Three there from Simple Minds. Taken from the movie The Breakfast Club in the 80s. That was about the best part of the movie, if I remember it right. They are number one, Don't You Forget About Me. And before that, The Glittering Prize, and underway with Alive and Kicking. That's it. We add Alive and Kicking into part two of Vinyl Days. Still got about 47 minutes left together. Funeral quiz is all organised. Also got a great story to tell you about a stupid sportsman. We'll get to that shortly. But do you know something we haven't done for a while? We haven't headed back in time to the 60s. So I think it's time we did that. And time for some Motown. In the shape of this one from Jimmy Ruffin.

Are you single and looking for love? I was too, until I found Variety Dating. It's quick and easy to sign up. For more information, just head to the website www.varietydating.co.uk.

0: three in a row quiz.
1: Oh, I've met a few of them in my time. Managers, it's brilliant. That's the sound of Daryl Hall and John Oates from the 80s, of course. Great old tune from them. Right then, let's move into this, the three in a row quiz. Question number one, the song Lock, Be a Lady, features in which musical? The song Lock, Be a Lady, features in which musical? Question number two, Kodiak Island is in which US state? Kodiak Island is in which US state? And question three, in which year were premium bonds first issued in Britain? In which year were premium bonds first issued in Britain? I'll give you a clue, it was in the 50s. You can take it from there. So if I think about those three, I will give you the answers very shortly. Right now, let's bring in this one from the 60s. It's the sound of Andy Williams.

0: Do you know, I forgot just how good that song was. Right, said Fred, and I'm too sexy. Not true. Let me give you a three-in-a-row quiz again. The song Luck, Be a Lady features in which musical? The song Luck, Be a Lady features in which musical? Kodiak Island is in which US state? Kodiak Island is in which US state? If you watch The Deadliest Catch, you'll know it. Kodiak Island. Question number three. In which year were premium bonds first issued in Britain? It was in the 50s. That's all I'll tell you about that one. Also, in the next 29 minutes before we finish, I'll tell you about the stupid boxer who went into the ring to have a serious fight with someone and did something rather stupid that everybody laughed at and thought, what a chump. So that will come your way shortly, but first of all, let's get this bit of business out of the way.
1: Three classic love songs, Vinyl Days.

That's what I like about the Eagles. You get value for money. All 6 minutes, 19 seconds worth of the Eagles' Lion Eyes. And before that, Elton John, and from the Lion King, Circle of Life, and on the way with the Culture Club. And they were talking about the victims. A couple more to go from me right here on Vinyl Days. Let's head into the 70s. Bachman, Turner, Overdrive. You ain't seen nothing yet.

0: here, I tell you, time has went quick. Backman Turner Overdrive, you ain't seen nothing yet. I reckon it's time I give you the answers to this.
1: The Three in a Row Quiz.
0: Now, the song Luck, Be a Lady features in which musical? It was Guys and Dolls. Question 2, Kodiak Island is in which US state? It's Alaska. It's on the Bering Sea. And if you know your deadliest catch, you'll know that. In what year were premium bonds first introduced into Britain? It was 1956. A long time ago, yes. Still to tell you about the boxer. Dude, it's definitely a bit of a pillock. I'll tell you about that after this. It comes from Maria Vidal, one of the big movies of the 80s. This is Body Rock right here on Vinyl Days. Good to have your company along.

wonder what ever happened to her. She had a bit of body rock, then she seemed to disappear. Never mind, good old tune there, Maria Vidal. So here you go, this is the story I was telling you about. The two boxers get into the ring with the referee. Referee has a look about, says, everything's fine, let's get this going. But a boxing fight had to be temporarily stopped after one of the fighters' mobile phone fell out his trunks. Marvin Jones, for some bizarre reason, felt the need to take his device into the ring with him. He tucked the phone into his waistband, but it only took seconds of the first round for it to fall out onto the canvas. A rather bemused-looking ref then proceeded to pick the phone up and hand it back to the Jonesy's corner. It didn't get much better for Jones, who went on to be knocked out by his opponent in the first round. A result which leaves him with just 2 career wins to his name and 5 losses. 40 seconds into the rounds and his phone fell out. There you go. How silly. So anyway, that's it from me to you. Thanks a lot for your company on this edition of Vinyl Days. Hope you've enjoyed it. It certainly has been a quick one. Don't forget the website's all the www.vinyldays.co.uk. Or you can get me on Facebook under Vinyl Days Radio Show. Till we meet again, look after yourself and each other. I'll leave you with this from Tom Petty. Bye-bye.

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David Gray and The One I Love. Well, hopefully you're sitting with the one you love. Get ready. It's the Love Zone right here on your favourite radio station for the next hour. And it's Alec Nicol holding your hand. So good to have you company along.

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Well, it doesn't matter what version you play, Van Morrison or Rod Stewart, both of them are excellent. Have I told you lately I love you? Stand by for the story of the lady who is just weird and silly. And she was caught out big time.

Michael McDonald and Patti LaBelle. That's On My Own. Well, you're not on your own, I'm with you. And I was sure. Another 40 minutes still to go. So you snuggle up close to your radio. Right then, let me give you this. What am I? Well, you hear me calling to you. My keys will carry you to the place of your choice. You hear me calling to you. My keys will carry you to the place of your choice. What am I? You hear me calling to you. My keys will carry you to the place of your choice. What am I? Have a think about that. I did it three times there because it can be rather weird the first time. Second time, you're just getting the hang of it. And hopefully by the third time, you're thinking, I know what that is. Now, got a great story about a young lady who was caught in action doing something very stupid. I mean, they're stupid, and then there is really stupid.

That is one of the top love songs. Lone Star and Amazed. Well, I'll tell you what, one song from now, I will tell you about the silly girl. And I think you will agree with me, she is very silly.

Springsteen. It was in a film. I can't remember what that movie was called. I'm sure you know. The Secret Garden. Lovely song. Now, here is stupidity for you, right? Now, if you're the driver, you understand what I'm talking about here. You're driving along the road, and maybe they're doing some roadworks to the side. So they put up the temporary traffic lights, right, because maybe the roads went down to one lane as opposed to two. So set traffic lights either side of the road. When red lights shows, wait here. Don't carry on because the other traffic's going to be coming down the other way. So anyway, this girl's sitting in the car at the red traffic lights with her mum. And she looked over to the left and she was watching the traffic lights. They were at red, they had to wait till the other lot went. And then this girl walks up and she stops. Now she's a pedestrian, she's on the pavement. And she stands there and she waits with the car at the side, waiting on the red light to go to green. And the girl says, we just sat laughing and watched her. Now, the 18-year-old took a picture of her. And it's had 2,700 likes on Facebook. It's also trended on Twitter. And she says, the woman just stood there and waited for the red light to go to green. As soon as it went to green, she started walking by the traffic lights and carried on. I don't think she realised that those traffic lights were meant for the cars that were on the road to the side of her. She was fine to walk on. Silly woman. Never mind. It's Love Zone right here on your favourite radio station. It's always good to have your company along. If you want to get in contact, head on to the Facebook page. And you can find us under the Love Zone. Or you can head on to the main website. It is under Vinyl Days. Yep, the Vinyl Days radio show. If you want to get in contact for any of the two shows, just head on to vinyldays.co.uk as you and I head back to the 70s and the late Harry Nilsson.

0: the world.
1: Snow Patrol chasing cars. 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But never mind. Give you the answer to the what am I? Right after this 70s hit. Turned out to be a one-hit wonder, but it was a great song. And I still like it. The young man's name is Randy Van Warmer.

0: Randy Van Warmer. Just when I needed you most.
1: Just when I needed you most.
0: I think I shall have to get a new copy of that. It seemed to come and go every now and again. I thought it was me. No, must be the song. You hear me calling to you. My keys will carry you to the place of your choice. What am I? You hear me calling to you. My keys will carry you to the place of your choice. What am I? I am a telephone. That's what I am. If you got that, well done to you. You're the smarty pants. I wouldn't have got that. No. Right, I've just got time for what? Two more songs. And then that is it from me to you. That is another Love Zone done, dusted and out the way. If you want to get in contact, head on to Facebook. It's facebook.com/TheLoveZone. Leave your message on there. Give me a cheeky like. Tell me what you would like to hear in the future show and I will sort that out for you.

Van Morrison, These Dreams of You. Well, that's it. Time to go time. Thanks so much indeed for your company. I hope you've enjoyed it. And you'll join me the next time when we do the Love Zone all over again. Till then, look after yourself and each other. I'll leave you with this one. It comes from the Irish band The Corrs. This is Runaway. Take care. God bless. Bye-bye.

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Norman Johnson, better known to you and I as General, proven there very much is life after Chairman of the Board. Mind you, Chairman of the Board was proven there was life after the Showmen. Do you remember the Northern Soul classic Our Love Will Grow? Yes, he was lead singer on that as well. How you doing? I'm Aidy Crampton. This is 2 hours of 70s soul, funk and disco. And this week, my celebrity chat is the lovely Spider Turner. Yes, he'll be along in about 15 minutes telling us all about his life in music and anything that he might have coming up just now. So stick around for that. In hour two, we've got brand new music from Chaka Khan. This is probably the first time you've ever heard it. And I'm playing it for you in just over an hour's time. Right now, I've got the lovely Belita Woods on the way and the Spinners after we've heard from Carol Anderson.

When you think how prolific Motown Records has been on the world of music, I mean, you've got big names, haven't you, falling over the soles to record Motown songs because they pretty much know it's going to be well received. Rod Stewart is one, Phil Collins is another, I could go on and on. It's much rarer to find a Motown act covering a non-Motown song, but there you have it, from the Spinners and their version of Dee Dee Warwick's Don't Pay Them No Mind, right here on the 70s Soul, Funk and Disco show. I've got Delegates of Soul on the way right now. This is the gorgeous Belita Woods.

that record is always well received, you know, on the UK Sunday chill out scene. A little bit later on in the evening, granted, so you can have a bit of a dance about. But yeah, Delegates of Soul from Philadelphia, and I'll Come Running Back. Mind you, did really well on the northern scene as well, didn't it, in the UK, didn't it? And not surprising either. I'm Aidy Crampton. This is 2 hours of 70s soul, funk and disco. We're off to Memphis now for the lovely Barbara Brown.

Barbara Band. Adding a Memphis twang to Carl Simms's Pity a Fool in 1974. Pity a Fool, right here on the 70s Soul Funk and Disco Show. Incidentally, that was issued as a B-side, you know. The A-side, if you're flipping through your local charity shop, is if it's good to you, it's good for you. And it's on Memphis Soul Records. Cheap as chips, too, which is what we like, isn't it? Absolutely. I'm Eddie Crampton, and next up, I've got a man who can't smile wide enough. Every time I've met him, he's been the soul of the party and absolutely beaming from start to finish. The wonderful Spider Turner.

0: And on the line now, live from Detroit, the man himself, Spider, welcome.
1: How you doing?
0: Fantastic, thank you. Lovely to speak with you, and nice to have met you at Skegness. Are you doing well?
1: Oh, okay, the pleasure was mine.
0: Lovely.
1: That was a fun gig.
0: It was. Well, everybody I've spoken to really enjoyed it. It was a pleasure to see you all on stage and reliving all those old tracks. It's great.
1: Yeah.
0: Right. Well,
1: some of those tracks I hadn't sung since I recorded them.
0: Well, that's it. That's it. I was talking to Dee Dee Sharp a few years ago. She performed at Blackpool. They have a similar thing to the Skegness one at Blackpool each year. And I was saying, what was it? I forget which track it was. She says, I don't even remember recording that, but it was such a big hit over here on the Northern Soul scene that she cut it in an afternoon and then forgot about it. And, of course, it's been resurrected. A bit like your Stand By Me. By Me. You can't make it anymore. Really big over here.
1: Right. The only time I ever performed it was in the studio.
0: Oh, right. Goodness me.
1: But I've been doing it lately since I've been on the Northern Soul scene.
0: Yeah, fantastic. Yeah. I mean, it must be, I don't know whether they've got a Northern Soul scene in America, but I know across here it's very, very popular. It must be quite nostalgic to come back and be able to play those songs that are sort of long forgotten to such an appreciative audience.
1: Oh, yeah. You don't realize how other people like your music until you get over there.
0: That's right.
1: True. Over here, you're as good as your last hit record. over there, they love you forever.
0: Yeah. That's true.
1: Yeah.
0: So, Spider, how did you get into singing? Was it through church in the beginning? Because you've been recording since the early 60s, haven't you?
1: Yeah. When I was a kid, like 5 years old, my parents, every time they had company over, I'd have to sing.
0: All right.
1: So I would get nickels and dimes and candy bars and stuff.
0: Fantastic.
1: So that's how it started. And then when I became a teenager and moved to Detroit and started listening to the soul radio, because in West Virginia, we didn't have soul radio.
0: All right.
1: So that's when I started listening to it and emulating what I heard. And the next thing you know, I was in a singing group.
0: Excellent.
1: I was inspired by Elvis Presley and Jackie Wilson.
0: Oh, yeah.
1: Yeah. The Flamingos and people like that. You know, I used to see them in some of those old, Alan Freed movies.
0: Oh, right.
1: Yeah.
0: Lovely. Well, I think Detroit is really the place to be in the 60s, wasn't it? It was a hub of black music.
1: It must have been so vibrant.
0: I mean, there's just so much going off, wasn't there? I mean, Detroit is world renowned for the quality of music that it was bringing out, especially in the 60s. Must have been great to be part of that.
1: Right. Oh, yeah. Back in the 60s, we had a great time back then.
0: Yeah.
1: And then not only most of the world heard just the Motown artists, but there were so many artists here that there were so many talented people that nobody ever heard of. It was like competition was stiff.
0: I bet. But you obviously rose to the top because you managed to secure a recording contract as a solo artist with MGM, didn't you? How did that happen?
1: Well, I was at the 20 grand. I had a band, and my band was the Fabulous Counts.
0: Right.
1: They had out a record called Jan Jan and Why Not Start All Over Again.
0: Okay.
1: Anyway, they were my band at the time, and we were down at the 20 grand, and we were doing a little set down at the 20 grand, and Clay McMurray happened to be in the audience. So he called me over after we came off stage and we talked, and he was telling me that song should be recorded just like that. So I didn't pay any attention to him. Well, not that much attention, but, you know, he came back.
0: Okay.
1: And he brought a fellow named Cliff Goroff. And Cliff was a promotion man for MGM. And so they saw it. They saw the act, and we went in the studio and recorded it just like I do it on stage.
0: Right. In one take. Brilliant.
1: Yeah.
0: Best way.
1: They released it. Clay did the other side. He wrote it and produced the other side.
0: Mm-hmm.
1: And they released it, and before I knew it, it took off and sold 10,000 copies just in Detroit alone.
0: Wow.
1: So it went nationwide from there with MGM Records.
0: And then, of course, your big record with MGM was your cover of Benny King's Stand By Me, but there was a difference, wasn't there?
1: Yeah, there was. I did impersonations in it.
0: Yeah, how did that come about? What prompted you to?
1: That came about because I was a big Chuck Jackson fan.
0: Oh, right. Who isn't?
1: Matter of fact, I thought I was Chuck Jackson when I was with the Counts. So I had an album of his called Chuck Jackson. I think it was Chuck Jackson on Tour or Chuck Jackson Live at the Apollo.
0: Okay.
1: And he did Stand By Me.
0: Mm-hmm.
1: And but also on the show, he did "Please, Please, Please" by James Brown.
0: Yeah.
1: Well, he impersonated James Brown and Jackie Wilson in "Please, Please, Please."
0: Oh, right.
1: So I took it and put it in "Stand By Me," and every night I did it, I would try somebody new, and that's how it was born.
0: Fantastic.
1: I was performing it a year before we even recorded it. It was like my showstopper.
0: it sounds like it was recorded by popular demand, because it really took off, didn't it? And your impersonations are really talented. In fact, didn't Smokey Robinson famously say that you sound more like him than he does?
1: Somebody told me that. I heard that, I think, a long time ago. Oh, no, I could never step in the boots of Smokey.
0: Oh, yeah, what a guy. What a guy.
2: And then, of course, while with MGM, you released "I Can't Make It Anymore."
0: That is really big and well-loved over here in England and in Europe. Didn't make the expectations in America, which is such a shame, because it's a beautiful crossover tune.
1: Yeah, it didn't go too far over here. I never liked that song.
0: Really? Oh, no.
1: At that time, I had no control over what I recorded.
0: So, yeah.
1: I never did like that song. That's why I was so surprised when I found out how big it was over in the UK.
0: Oh, well, I remember that well from my formative years. That was always pretty much a guaranteed floor packer. It's a great tune. Very much appreciated over here. Yeah. Yeah.
1: Thank you.
0: Lovely. Yeah, no, lovely.
1: Well, lovely. I like it now.
0: Yeah, I bet. Great stuff. So, you parted company with MGM in the late 60s and with your management. What did you do after that?
1: I went on the road. And I came off the road in, I think it was 73 or 74, and mm-hmm. I recorded a song called "Since I Don't Have You," an old Skyliner song.
0: Right.
1: And I knocked around in Detroit for a little while, and at the end of 76, I drove out to California. I had went and saw the movie Car Wash.
0: Oh, right, yeah. Rolls Royce.
1: And, So I went out to California, and I got went over to Whitfield Records to meet with Clay McMurray.
0: Mm-hmm.
1: And he wasn't there. Norman came out of the back room. And we had met once before.
0: Oh, right.
1: And we got together, and all of a sudden, I was sitting at the piano, and Norman and I wrote "Do Your Dance" for Rolls Royce.
0: Yeah.
2: You released two albums on Whitfield Records, didn't you?
1: Music Web and The Only Love album.
0: Lovely. Well, I mean, what was it like working with Norman Whitfield? Because, I mean, he was a man held in very high esteem in Detroit and, of course, across the West Coast. I mean, that must have been great, because you started writing songs along with him, didn't you?
1: Well, I didn't have any songs when I got there, because
0: mm-hmm.
1: I wasn't really writing, because I had spent all my time on the road.
0: Yeah.
1: But Norman had a stable of writers, and so all I had to do was just sit in for a little bit. I said, oh, yeah, I can do this.
0: Yeah.
1: So I wrote "Do Your Dance" with mm-hmm. Norman.
0: I think
1: Rolls Royce.
0: You wrote a good proportion of the tracks.
1: And then I had one song that I wrote on the Music Web album.
0: Right.
1: And then the Only Love album, I wrote all but one song.
0: Yeah, yeah, great stuff. You then went on to doing a little bit of acting. Tell me about that. How'd you fall into that one?
1: Norman and I walked up on the set of, this one was called Far Out Man.
0: Right.
1: With Tommy Chong and Bobby Taylor.
0: Okay.
1: He was in the movie, so we're sitting there, and all of a sudden he comes over and says, hey, we need a gangster. I put on some sunglasses and walked across the stage.
0: Fantastic.
1: And then we were at another friend's house. They were filming.
0: Yeah.
1: Called Secret Agent 00 Soul with Billy Dee Williams.
0: Right.
1: So I got like a little cameo part in that as a mummy.
0: Right.
1: And the other one was a movie called Street Wars.
0: Okay.
1: Where I played the driver to the big dope kingpin. I loved it because it gave me a chance to act crazy.
0: So you moved back to Detroit, to Michigan?
1: Yes, I did. I came back, I had been off the road for so long, I came back and did a show and decided to start performing again.
0: Uh-huh.
1: So I put a band together and started working this area again.
0: Quite right, good.
2: Spider, thank you very much for this conversation, but we've run out of time.
1: Okay, Addy. You're welcome. Good night.
2: What a lovely bloke.

can't you just feel the Miami sunshine beaming through that record? The wonderful Betty Wright with an album-only track taken from her LP, this time for real, from 1977. There's Brit Grits on the 70s Soul Funk and Disco Show. I'm Eddie Crampton, and next up I've got one of my personal favourites from Sydney Barnes, but it's probably not one you're expecting.

the unmistakable sound of Jackie Wilson with a single release from a seminal LP. In fact, for me, it sits in that category of perfect albums where there aren't any bad tracks on an LP. It's called Beautiful Day. Title track's not too shabby. They've also got Pretty Little Angel Eyes. That's one of my favourites. It's All Over. And This Love Is Mine. I tell you what, next week I'll play you a song from the album and you can judge for yourself as that. You may well already have the LP. If you have, then you know exactly what I'm talking about. I'm Aidy Crampton. This is 2 hours of 70s soul, funk and disco. Gene Tansel on the way. Got Leroy Hudson as well. This is Masterplan.

there was an article in the Record Mirror back in 1978 that suggested that sales of Leroy Hutson's album Closer to the Source were fueled purely by demand for that track. Because, of course, it was an album-only track. But I tell you what, you get a copy of the album and you find out rather swiftly that there's lots of other fabulous songs on there to back that one up. That's Get to This, You'll Get to Me on the 70s Soul, Funk and Disco Show. The lovely Jeannie Tracy's kicking off hour two. But right now, you may remember last week that I played a David Ruffin song. And this week it got me furtling through my David Ruffin records. And I came out with this absolute gem, which is Cheap as Chips. And did really rather well on both the UK and the US charts.

She's such a bubbly lady, you know, Jeannie Tracy. When I had the good fortune to interview her just a few years ago, I did actually mention, I read a newspaper article that said that Aretha Franklin had listed Jeannie Tracy as part of her top 10 female vocalists of all time. And Jeannie was absolutely flabbergasted. She said, I can't believe that. I can. I certainly can. If you'd like to listen to Jeannie's interview, then go to my website, shinal.co.uk. I'm Aidy Crampton, and if you missed today's interview, it was with Spider Turner. He's up there as well, if you'd like to go and listen to the full length of that chat. But this hour, I've got brand new music from another fabulous vocalist, Chaka Khan. Yes, a brand new release. Playing that for you in about 40 minutes. Right now, music from Sharon Ridley on the way, Vessie Simmons too, Africano with a bit of Latin soul, but this is Bill Brandon.

The band were Africano of the Year 1973 and the song Satisfactorize Your Mind, right here on the 70s Soul, Funk and Disco Show with me, Aidy Crampton. Now, over to Florida now, I think. Gene Townsell works as a vocal coach. He's got his own studio in Deer Beach, Florida. And here he is, proving his credentials.

Say, baby, listen, it's not that I don't love you, but see, I'm no good for you. You know and I know every time you see me, I don't have any money, I can't even take you to dinner or whatever. And this is why

fabulous sound of Philadelphia International Records from the Intruders, A Nice Girl Like You. Now, picture the scene. I was at Skegness Northern Soul Weekender in 2018, leant against the stage, chatting with Gloria Jones of Tainted Love fame, and all of a sudden, the DJ popped this next track on the record player, and the dance floor packed, and Gloria said to me with a tear in her eye, "I haven't heard this record since the day I wrote it. I'm playing it next."

the fabulous Jesse James with the B-side to If You Want a Love Affair. That's called I Never Meant to Love Her. What a great, great song. Talented, talented guy. I'm Aidy Crampton. Personal Touch are up next. Vessi Simmons too. This needs no introduction.

Now, apparently the lead singer on that is Al Maffei, possibly. I was talking to Patrick Adams's ex-wife, Christine Wiltshire, a couple of years ago, and I asked her, I mean, I know that song was the original version. It went on to be covered by Donna McGee and Rainbow Brown in the early 80s as well. I says, but who was the lead vocalist on that song? And Christine says, well, I'd have to guess, because to be honest, we just got session singers in from here, there and everywhere and said, you sing that. And we'll put it all on the shelf. And then we sort of mixed it together when we were at a convenient point and just put the band out as whatever we decided. There was never actually a band. And so it was difficult to keep track of who was actually playing the instruments and singing the songs. But she says, having listened to it, if I had to guess, I'd say it was Al Maffei. So let's go with that. Personal Touch. And It Ain't No Big Thing. Right here on the 70s Soul, Funk and Disco show. Now then, female vocalist from Texas. Up next, this is Vessi Simmons.

Oh, I've worn some shoe leather out to that in my time, I'll tell you. The Brothers, and Are You Ready For This? That was massive at Cleethorpes, wasn't it? If you ever went. Not that I did, of course. I was far too young for that sort of thing. But I don't know whether I've dreamt it or whether it's true, but is there a vocal version to that somewhere? If you know, please put me out of my misery. ad@shinal.co.uk is a place to do just that. Now then, it's that time in the show where I get to play you the brand new release by Chaka Khan. Yes, Yvette Stevens has been back in the studio again. And this time, the single is called Curious Subject.

They should have been so much bigger, don't you think? The originals, labelled Motown's best kept secret. And I remember I was talking to the lead singer, Hank Dixon, fair few years ago now, bless him. And he was telling me about the time that Motown Records decided to streamline their artist roster. And you know how you hear horror stories of people being sacked by text message nowadays? Well, Motown pinned a list of artists on the canteen notice board, and if your name wasn't on it, you weren't employed anymore. Ouch! Thankfully, the originals were. This is Al Hudson and the Soul Partners. The fabulous record. This is Spread Love on the 70s Soul, Funk and Disco Show.

From the research I've done online, that record came out after the Vivi Lord-Jordan version, but for me it sounds so much earlier, don't you think? It's got such a retro feel to it. Sabrina Johnson and All Work and No Play here on the 70s Soul, Funk and Disco Show. And if anyone were to ever ask me what were my top 10 favourite songs, it'd be so difficult because it changes all the time, depending on what mood I'm in, depending on what I've last played. But this one is never far away from the cut.

Tell me how you got involved with the newcomers at Stax Records. Oh, I knew the guys, he says. But can you tell me, how did the English Civil War start? It was all to do with the tax on wet fish, Randy. Let's stick to the script, please. Bless him. Sadly missed. I'm Aidy Crampton. This is coming to the end of the show now. Got Sharon Ridley playing us out with a great song written especially for her by Jesse James. Whatever you're doing this week, wherever you're going, be good, play nice, and I will catch you same time, same place next week.

0: Hello, welcome back to The Dark Side of the Moon for another 2 hours of classic progressive rock with yours truly, Gary Jackson. And this week, we will start off with a track from the almost new album by Alice Cooper, with all the surviving members of his band as well. The album was called Revenge of Alice Cooper, and when it gets going, this will be a song called Up All Night. After this.
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We started off this week with Alice Cooper from The Revenge of Alice Cooper and a song entitled Up All Night. That was followed by Atomic Rooster, a version of the band, are still out there performing, making records and touring. And they have been given the nod of approval by Vincent Crane's widow. That was from an album called Death Walks Behind You. So yes, all happy clappy stuff. It was a song called Sleeping for Years. I can do that these days. Now, from an album called Moon Madness, this will be Camel and a song called Another Night.

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Oh, that brought back so many memories for me. Maybe it did for you. We started that pairing with All About Eve and the song called Different Sky from a Best Of compilation. That was followed by Status Quo and a bonus track on the remastered and reissued On The Level album, originally from a live EP. That was Junior's Wailing, which they always used to open their set with back in the 1970s and probably beyond. Now from an excellent album by Steve Hackett called Cured from the early 1980s. This is called Can't Let Go.

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Now with a straightforward rock and roll stroke boogie number. This is 10 years after, and I wanted to boogie.

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That was a song called Reminiscing, and they were followed by the sensational Alex Harvey Band from an album called The Impossible Dream, and a song simply called Anthem. Now, from one of their very early albums, this is Jethro Tull.

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0: The sloppy bits are more or less in the middle of the dark side of the moon this week. We started off with Joe Jackson from an album called Blaze and Glory, or Blaze of Glory, a song called Sentimental Thing. He was followed by John Mayer from Paradise Valley and a song called Dear Marie. Then Mott the Hoople, I think that was from their first album, but I might be wrong about that, a song called Waterloo. And we finished off with Linda Ronstadt from an old grey whistle test compilation and a song called The Tattler.
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First of those two songs was from an album called Chance by Man for a Man's Earth Band, and that was called For You, and they were followed by Mike Oldfield and an excerpt from his, I think, third album, Omadorn. Now, Madman Across the Water wasn't the biggest hit album that Elton John ever had, but it did contain one classic song.

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1: 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As a matter of fact, it's all dark.

Rick Wakeman and Dave Cousins from an album called Hummingbird there, and a song called Higher Germany. Now, this is the intro quiz for this show. Who is this? What's the Poptabulous hit called? Ooh, yeah. 1970s, we are talking with this. Here it is again. Don't bother contacting the studio. I'll play you the song after the next song, which comes from Life Signs. Great band who, as far as I know, have only made one studio album. And this is from it. It's a song called Shoreline.

from the album Altitude. That's Life Signs and a song called Shoreline. Thanks very much for keeping me company. Hope you can join me same time next week on The Dark Side of the Moon for some more classic progressive rock. And the answer to the intro quiz, it was Supertramp from Even in the Quietest Moments. And give a little bit.

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0: Is set to announce sanctions on Israeli settlements in the West Bank as part of a toughened stance under Andy Burnham's government. The Foreign Secretary is expected to set out a reset of the UK's relations with Israel in a common statement later today. Ministers have suggested goods coming out of the illegal settlements in the West Bank, a Palestinian territory, could be subject to trade restrictions as part of the changes. The inquiry into disgraced brain surgeon Sam Elgemal will reach a watershed moment as public hearings begin today. Mr. Elgemal was a consultant neurosurgeon at Ninewells Hospital in Dundee. A public inquiry is taking place after patients of him raised concerns that he'd harmed as many as 200 people. A housebound and partially blind 83-year-old pensioner has been convicted in a fast-track court of not taxing her late husband's car while mourning his death. The elderly woman, who's never driven, was prosecuted by the DVLA over an unpaid bill on the car after it had been transferred into her name in April last year. The pensioner told the court she doesn't understand the rules around car ownership, as her husband had dealt with all the bills throughout their 64-year marriage. And over half of UK adults never check how much they've got in their pension pot, and a third don't know what's in it. That's according to Pension Attention. Their spokesperson is Emmanuel Asukwo.
1: The difference when you actually start early is huge. I mean, someone paying in, you know, £100 to £150 in their 20s, to get a similar pension in your 50s, you probably need to be putting £2,000 a month in. So the earlier you start, it's so much better.
0: That's the latest from Radio News Hub. I'm Holly Hughes.
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4: Your local weather.
0: Heavy rain slowly clearing, but still showers in some parts. A brighter day for many, though, and feeling fresh with winds gradually easing and highs of 19 degrees Celsius.
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7: We now know the 12 people entering the Great British Bake Off tent. It includes artist and drag king Gabe from Grimsby, who, alongside producing theatre shows, performs as their drag persona Blue Romantic. They're joined by paediatric doctor Yanis, who says stepping into the tent felt like walking into the TV screen. The bakers will be judged by TV cook Nigella Lawson and returning judge Paul Hollywood. I'm a Celebrity has a new spin-off, and this time contestants will work in pairs. The Wild Frontier will be filmed in Canada and launch in 2027. Hosts Anton Deck say the series will feature fun twists and new surprises. And Sir Cliff Richard is releasing his 48th studio album. The singer will cover number one tracks by artists such as The Beatles, Elvis Presley and Harry Styles. The album, called Number Ones, will be released at the end of November this year.

0: That's the Four Pennies. Juliet. Hello, Juliet. How are you this morning? Oh, really? Oh, sorry. Julie. I'll call you Julie. It's modern days, isn't it? Like Gary Puckett, Union Gap, and Over You. Kicking off your, it's Tuesday, isn't it? Yeah. Don't you just lose track of time sometimes? It's just one of those things. Did you know that Peter Sellers would have been 101 years old today?
1: Oh, Eccles, he fell in the water. Oh, my Capitan.
0: If you understand that, you've watched some great and listened to some great comedy over the years. Right, let's listen to Neil Diamond. This is September Mom, or Morn even.
2: Stay for just a while. Stay and let me look at you. It's been so long, I hardly knew you.

Ah, Sir Cliff. A little bit of big ship and if you heard on the news, of course, it was on the showbiz, I think. I think it's November, is it November? He's releasing his 48th album. It's called Number Ones, of course, which is looking forward to that, actually. Do like a little bit of Cliff. Can't go wrong. Before that, Jonathan King and Everybody's Gone to the Moon. If they redid that today, it'd be Elon Musk. He's gone to the moon. Can he stay there, please? And then he can go to Mars. And then he can stay there as well. Right. Right before that, Neil Diamond, and of course, September Morn. It is The Breakfast Show. It is a Tuesday morning. Lots happening in the show this morning. Of course, we've got a very special guest. If you've been checking our social media or listened to the show, you know, of course, Teresa Bazaar will be joining us a little bit later for a little bit of a chat, talk about her current single and what she's up to. And we will be running a competition, but not this week. We're going to run the competition next week. But, yeah. We've got a nice little competition to win a couple of tickets to go and see the lovely lady herself. Also, we've got a competition running this morning for your chance to go to an 80s weekender up there in, I nearly said Liverpool, no, in Blackpool at the Winter Gardens. I mentioned it briefly yesterday, but we'll have a competition for your chance to win a pair of tickets to go to that. And we'll tell you more about that a little bit later in the show. Plus so much more, and I will tell you as we progress through this particular 60s and 70s hour. This is Marmalade, and wait for Mary Ann. We'll follow that with some Jigsaw.

Oh, I love that. Little jigsaw. No good at jigsaws. Always lose that one piece, don't you? But there we go. Great song, If I Have to Go Away. Before that, Marmalade and Wait for Mary Ann. Now, back in 1979, on this very day, a very enjoyable TV series set in Bristol, starring Trevor Eve, first broadcast on the BBC. And of course, we are talking about the rather brilliant Shoestring. I have rewatched it more recently. It does look a little bit dated, based in a it's sort of a private detective based in a radio station. Of course, it also starred Robert Banks Stewart and Richard Harris as well. I thoroughly enjoyed it. Did you enjoy a little bit of Shoestring? At its height, it was getting over 20 million in views every single week. I don't think many TV shows get anywhere near that these days, do they? But then again, we only had a certain amount of TV channels. One, two, and three, of course.

Queen and Princess of the Universe before the Moody Blues and Don't Go. Now, just looking as we were at TV shows from the 70s, Detective, Private Detective ones, to be perfectly honest. Tommy messaged in, he said, what about the Chinese detective? Yeah, was that, what's the actor's name? Was it something Yip, wasn't it? Sure it was. But some of the other detective series is from the 60s and the 70s. What about the Rockford Files? Yeah, Jim Garner. You've reached Jim Garner. Please leave a message and we'll get back to you. It wasn't. That ran for 6 seasons. What about Hazel? Do you remember Hazel? That only ran for 2 seasons. Nicholas Bull as a Cockney private detective. Well, what about, we mentioned Shoestring. Cannon, of course. That ran from 71 to 76. William Conrad as Frank Cannon, the heavyweight private investigator. Barnaby Jones, of course. What about Charlie? We can't forget Charlie's Angels, can we? That ran from 1976 to 1981. Those glamorous ladies. What was it? Lee Major's wife was, or former wife, I should say. Forgotten her name. She's no longer with us now. But they made movies later on. Actually, they weren't too bad either. But I do remember the Charlie's Angels, the original ones. The three. And who was the guy behind the desk? Someone message and let me know who the guy was behind the desk. Who controlled Charlie's Angels? I can't remember. It's gone completely out of my head. It really has. But there was some good detective series back then. All right, bit of Petula Clark, followed by a bit of Cilla Black.

0: Step inside love. I still have light before that. Petula Clark and Don't Sleep in the Subway. No, no. Definitely not. Too many people walking past. Now we've been talking detectives, private detectives, and I was thinking about the Charlie Angels thing. And thanks to a few of you messaging in. It was Farrah Fawcett Majors, of course. And the guy they were all sort of being looked after was Bosley. Tom Bosley, he was in the office. And then, of course, Charlie was always on the intercom, wasn't he, at the end of the day? A few more ones, messages coming in about shows. What about Kojak? Yeah, Matlock, Ironside, and thanks to Tommy, the Chinese detective. That was David Yip. And a little side note on that, David Yip was the CIA guy in the James Bond film, A View to a Kill, as well, if you remember that. First meeting Sir Rog down on the fishing dockside in San Francisco, pretending to be a fishmonger, not Roger Moore. No. David Yip. And there we go. A little bit of side note for you this morning. Right, let's do a bit of Bob Marley, a little bit of Travaris, and a little bit of The Fortunes for you right now.
1: Ooh, yeah.
0: Oh, yeah. Coming up to 19 minutes to 8 this morning on your Tuesday morning breakfast show.

program. We've got hours Fortunes, and you've got You're a Trouble People, that Travares, It Only Takes a Minute. Before that, a little Bob Marley and a little bit of jamming. Strawberry jamming, raspberry jamming, or just a little bit of jamming. Now, we're still talking about some of the detective shows from the 60s and the 70s. Now, Karen said, what was the name of the show that starred Dick Van Dyke and his son as a young cop? Well, thank you to Karen's worked it out herself already, but it was Dane Diagnose Murder as well. So there you go. You answered your own question there, Karen. But who remembers also John Forsythe? The Forsythe? Was that the Forsythe saga, or was that just that? And of course, we can't forget Starsky and Hutch, can we? Definitely not forget Starsky and Hutch. It was a great thing. And actually, Diagnose Murder actually ran from 93 till early 2000s, I think, as well. So there we go. We may put a survey together for later in the week. Yeah. And see if we can work out which you think is the number one detective show from the 60s and 70s. That will be a tricky one. We'll pick probably about five or six of the top ones, and then we'll put a little survey up on our socials media at some point this week or next week. We'll see how it goes. But talking of detectives, we just talked about Starsky and Hutch. One half, the brilliant David Soul.

Ah, the great David Soul. Many, many, many years ago. I think it was at Pebble, not Pebble Mill, it was, oh, what was it? It was this morning when it was filmed in Liverpool, and David Soul was a guest on the show. I was lucky enough to be there that day. Met him, lovely guy actually, really nice guy. But that's a great song, I'm sure. Brings out the love in your eyes. Of course, him, the man, the legend of Hutch, of course, lately and sadly missed these days. Andy's just mentioned that he loved the TV series Quincy, the medical examiner, with a mixture of, these are his words, half a soft pathologicalist. Yeah, I know I was going to get that wrong. He worked in a lab and a police detective as well. But there we go. Anyway, that wraps up 60s and 70s for this morning. We'll return, of course, what shall we say, 7 o'clock tomorrow morning? I think that'll be a good plan. Right, up to the news we go, I think, with the little mamas and the papas. And a little, oh, yes, Peter and Gordon.

Foreign Secretary will announce sanctions on Israeli settlements in a Palestinian territory later today. Ed Miliband is set for a common statement as part of a toughened stance under Andy Burnham's government. Ministers have suggested goods coming out of the illegal settlements in the West Bank could be subject to trade restrictions as part of the changes. The second phase of the Southport inquiry gets underway later, and the families of children injured in the attack say they hope the findings will bring meaningful change. Today, this stage of the inquiry starts with 2 weeks of seminar-style hearings exploring topics related to violence-fixated individuals.

0: At Nine Wells Hospital in Dundee from 1995 until his suspension in December 2013. Concerns were raised by patients of Mr. Elgemal that he'd harmed around 200 people. And Nigel Farage has called for full face coverings to be banned in public once and for all after masked protesters gathered for anti-migrant demonstrations over the weekend. The Reform UK leader labelled face coverings a menace and made clear he'd ban religious ones as well. It comes after crowds of masked black-clad men blocked road access to the port of Dover on Saturday in scenes which were condemned by politicians of all parties. Gavin Stevens is chairman of the National Police Chiefs Council.
1: We try our very best to anticipate what's happening, but if those that want to organise protests don't tell us about it, don't give us advance notice, clearly then we've got to respond as quickly as we can.
0: That's the latest from Radio News Hub. I'm Holly Hughes.
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0: Heavy rain slowly clearing, but still showers in some parts. A brighter day for many, though, and feeling fresh with winds gradually easing and highs of 19 degrees Celsius.
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6: We now know the 12 people entering the Great British Bake Off tent. It includes artist and drag king Gabe from Grimsby, who, alongside producing theatre shows, performs as their drag persona Blue Romantic. They're joined by paediatric doctor Yanis, who says stepping into the tent felt like walking into the TV screen. The bakers will be judged by TV cook Nigella Lawson and returning judge Paul Hollywood. I'm a Celebrity has a new spin-off, and this time contestants will work in pairs. The Wild Frontier will be filmed in Canada and launch in 2027. Hosts Anton Deck say the series will feature fun twists and new surprises. And Sir Cliff Richard is releasing his 48th studio album. The singer will cover number one tracks by artists such as The Beatles, Elvis Presley and Harry Styles. The album, called Number Ones, will be released at the end of November this year.

Up, mate, before that, when London Mannequin, Do You Dream About Me? Just going back to Wham, I was recommended yesterday a documentary called Wham in China. First time showing it on TV and put together with inserts from George and, of course, Andrew and people behind it. If you've never seen it, you might have seen it recently, but it's been put together and it's now on BBC iPlayer. Well worth a watch. It really is an hour and a half that you will enjoy. Fascinating, because obviously Wham were the first Western group ever to perform in China at the time, and it's an interesting perspective to see how it all came together and why realistically they went to China. So definitely worth a watch. It's on BBC iPlayer. That's Wham in, of course, China. Right, a bit of Bananarama and then a little bit of Billy Ocean.

0: for the ocean. Caribbean Queen. In brackets, I'll say this as I might as well. No More Love on the Run. But on that, or even before that, Bananarama and Venus. Now, all this week we've got a brand new record of the week, a song written by Diane Warren, especially for Jamie Hanna. Now, Jamie has been on the show in the past, and hopefully we'll get him back on at some point for another chat. But this is the new single from him. It's a rather lovely song. It's called Where, Would You Believe, Is Your Heart. We're going to play that for you right now.
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0: voice he has. Jamie Hanna. Song written by Diane Warren.
1: It's not with me. It's not with me.
0: Where is your heart? Center of your chest. That's where it is. Right, shall we have a look at what day it is today? We do know it's Tuesday. It is the 8th of September, day 251 of the year, 114 days left of 2026, and I'm sorry, Paula, 108 days left until Christmas Day, or 15 weeks and 3 days to be exact. Right, today is International Literacy Day. We had Book Day yesterday, so literacy is another name for it, I guess, but it doesn't just mean books. It's the official UN Observation Day, which celebrates the importance of reading, writing, and it was first celebrated in 1967, so it's marking its 60th anniversary today. It's Live Long and Prosper. Yeah, it's Star Trek Day. Yep. Celebrated by fans across the globe and around the world. Star Trek was first aired in America on the 8th of September 1966. So it's a good excuse to dig out those 1960s TV shows as well, including Star Trek. I do like Star Trek. Really did. It was weird because when it was first aired, it never really was successful till it went into syndication. Oh, there you go. September is also Reading Nostalgia Day, so pick up your comics, a bit of Beano, a bit of Dandy. How about a bit of Enid Blyton, or what about Just William? And that the Ladybird books as well, were an annual Christmas thing. I used to get Lady books all the time. The weirdest thing is, my grandparents but we had associations with Ladybird, let's put it that way. But there you go. Those are your days for today. And of course, we'll do more of those on the Little O Show tomorrow. Right now, some Culture Club, Karma Chameleon, bit of Dexys Midnight Runners to follow up with.

Dixie's Midnight Runners. And Come On Eileen. Before that, Culture Club and the Karma Chameleon. Now, how would you like the chance to win one pair of tickets to go to the 80s Weekender in Blackpool at the Winter Gardens, taking place between Friday the 25th of Saturday and Saturday the 26th of September? We have one pair of tickets, your chance to see ABC, Kim Wilde, Nick Kershaw, Go West, The Christians, Johnny H. Jazz, Toya, Hue and Cry, Katrina, and Without Her Waves. Well, the waves will be outside, won't they, in the sea. Toya in a little bit of a conversation, and loads of other stuff happening as well. Over two nights, we've got tickets for one of those nights. You choose which one you want to go to. Now, the question, well, I'm going to make it an easy question, to be honest. Well, maybe you'll need to do a little bit of research. But for one pair of tickets for this 80s Weekender taking place at the Winter Gardens in Blackpool, when did the Winter Gardens first open? When did the Winter Gardens in Blackpool first open its doors to shows? When did that take place? Might be quite a long time ago. But if you know the answer to that, drop me an email, studio@breakfastradio.co.uk. That's studio@breakfastradio.co.uk. It's the only way to enter, and you're in for a chance to win tickets to go to Friday the 25th or Saturday the 26th of September. As well, you can choose the night you want to go to. Depends who you want to see. If you check out their social media, it'll tell you which acts are on different nights, so it's the easiest way to check and decide which you're going to see. It's hosted by Jenny Powell as well, so that's going to be a good night. Right. So when did the Winter Gardens in Blackpool first open for its first ever show? If you know the answer, as I said, get in touch, studio@breakfastradio.co.uk, or don't drop me a line through social media, because I won't you won't go into draw. It's only via the email, so studio@breakfastradio.co.uk, and we'll run this all through this week as well. And next week we are joined by one of the artists, that is Johnny H. Jazz, of course. Monday or Tuesday next week, that will be. Right, little ELO.

Hold on, hold on tight. No, tighter than that. Ooh, that's too tight. Now, just going back to the 80s weekend, just to make it a little bit easier for you. I'm not going to make the question easier for you, because some of you are already getting it right. Now, Friday's acts include Kim Wilde, Nick Kershaw and Katrina, and the 80s Lycra. Oh, 80s Lycra. Oh, I'm not wearing it. I know Tommy will. Well, actually, Tommy was there, actually attended the first ever opening of the Winter Gardens in a previous life. That's Friday's acts. Saturday acts include ABC, Go West, Johnny H. Jazz, Christians, Toya, Hue and Cry, and Toya in conversation with Jenny Powell, and a little bit of a DJ set. So there you go. You can choose which night you go to and have an absolutely fabulous night. Right, let's do some Heck at 100. Favourite shirts, and then you might think I've forgotten it, but I haven't. The impossible question is coming your way.

0: Ah, haircut 100. Favourite shirt before ELO, of course, and hold on tight. Can I say a very good morning to the Blue Teapot down in Calder Valley? They're partnering with the Calder Valley Food Festival this September to celebrate the best of local food and drink. And I'm just looking at a photo that they've posted up on their socials. It looks really nice. They've got a nice toasty sandwich with cheese and some coleslaw, a little bit of salad and a smoothie. Or if you're ever in the Calder Valley, check them out. They're in Mytham Road, and it looks absolutely gorgeous. Really does. Right, time for our impossible question this morning. A little bit later than normal, but, you know, we'll fit it in. Of course we will. Right, here it is. Which is the only letter of the alphabet that does not appear in the name of any US state? As it stands right now, could change any day, you never know. But at the moment, which is the only letter of the alphabet that does not appear in the name of any US state? If you know the answer to that, drop me a message, studio@breakfastradio.co.uk. Or, of course, you can drop me a message through the Breakfast Show social media. It's as easy as that. So, which is the only letter of the alphabet which does not appear in the name of any US state? And I say this as it stands today because you never know if something will change its name.
1: It's the impossible question. Can you work it out?
0: I know I should have pressed that before I started saying what the impossible question was, but you got it in the end. Right, let's do some Kate Robbins. I love this one. More Than In Love, and then a little Sienna Spiro. And Dying On That Hill.

Oh, I love her voice. Sienna Spiro, Die on the Hill. Before that, Kate Robbins. And Die. No, don't die. There's more than love. Oh, is it finished? Oh, okay. Right, three songs to take us to the news at 9 o'clock. And don't forget, after nine, I will, of course, be joined by the fabulous Teresa Bazaar for a little bit of a chat. And we'll have another go at the impossible question. But up to news, we'll do a little Luke Andrews band, a little groovy shirt club, and a little Sabrina Carpenter. We're sitting

0: £100 million from the UK is going towards boosting Ukraine's air defences over winter. Defence interceptors, large-calibre artillery rounds and drones are set to be supplied to Ukraine. It comes as Defence Secretary Wes Streeting is due to co-chair his first meeting of the Ukraine Defence Contact Group later today. Ed Miliband is set to announce sanctions on Israeli settlements in the West Bank as part of a toughened stance under Andy Burnham's government. The Foreign Secretary is expected to set out a reset of the UK's relations with Israel in a common statement later today. Ministers have suggested goods coming out of the illegal settlements in the West Bank, a Palestinian territory, could be subject to trade restrictions as part of the changes. A minister says the responsibility for police being unprepared for anti-migrant demonstrations lies fairly and squarely with protest organisers. The comments from Work and Pensions Secretary Pat McFadden come after masked protesters blocked the port of Dover over the weekend in an anti-migrant demonstration. Gavin Stevens is chairman of the National Police Chiefs Council.
1: Those that wanted disrupt the life of the community and do so on a sort of flash basis, an urgent basis, then clearly where sometimes we might be reacting. And I think communities need to understand that.
0: The inquiry into disgraced brain surgeon Sam Elgemal will reach a watershed moment as public hearings begin today. Mr.

0: And Prince George is expected to begin his first day at Eton College today. That's the latest from Radio News Hub. I'm Holly Hughes.
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0: Heavy rain slowly clearing, but still showers in some parts. A brighter day for many, though, and feeling fresh with winds gradually easing and highs of 19 degrees Celsius.
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6: We now know the 12 people entering the Great British Bake Off tent. It includes artist and drag king Gabe from Grimsby, who, alongside producing theatre shows, performs as their drag persona Blue Romantic. They're joined by paediatric doctor Yanis, who says stepping into the tent felt like walking into the TV screen. The bakers will be judged by TV cook Nigella Lawson and returning judge Paul Hollywood. I'm a Celebrity has a new spin-off, and this time contestants will work in pairs. The Wild Frontier will be filmed in Canada and launch in 2027. Hosts Anton Deck say the series will feature fun twists and new surprises. And Sir Cliff Richard is releasing his 48th studio album. The singer will cover number one tracks by artists such as The Beatles, Elvis Presley and Harry Styles. The album, called Number Ones, will be released at the end of November this year.

Ebony and Ivory. Great song. Before that, Links, A Little Intuition. Right, don't forget in this hour, I'll be joined by the fabulous and the gorgeously lovely Teresa Bazaar. We'll give you another go at the impossible question for the final time. And if we get time, of course, we'll have a look at the celebrity birthdays. But right now, should we do a bit of soft sell? Say hello. Wave goodbye.

0: Oh, for heaven's sake, not yet. Still got 44 minutes to go.
1: Say goodbye.
0: Right, let's give you a repeat of that impossible question.
1: Goodbye.
0: We'll play this first.
2: It's the impossible question. Can you work it out?
0: Yeah, might as well do it. Didn't do it last time, but there we go. Right, your impossible question this morning. Which is the only letter in the alphabet that does not appear in the name of a US state? And I preface this as for the next sort of 40 minutes, because it could change, you never know. Which is the only letter in the alphabet that does not appear in the name of any US state? If you know the answer to that, get in touch, studio@breakfastradio.co.uk, or drop me a message, of course, through the usual social media. How about a bit of Julio Iglesias? Cuatro Mundo. Why not?

o le o ingleses. Cuando mundo yo no. Oh, yours is a better way of putting it. Just gone 21 minutes past nine. While she's joining me all the way from Australia, Teresa Bazaar, she's next.

0: Well, I'm absolutely delighted this morning to be joined by a very, very good friend of mine. You haven't been on the show for a while, but please welcome back onto the Breakfast Show, the lovely Teresa Bazaar. Good morning.
1: Good morning, Piers. It's so lovely to hear your gorgeous dulcet tones, and your morning, my evening, because I am still in Sydney, but I will be back on the shores of the UK in probably about 10 days' time, so that will be nice. But it's lovely to speak to you. Thanks for having me on.
0: No, you're welcome. You've been one of my regular guests. We just haven't spoken for a while, because I know you've been exceptionally busy. You've been gigging. You've been travelling. I mean, I have to say, you must have picked up a heck of a lot of air miles over the last few years.
1: I know. It's a funny thing, flying, isn't it, and travelling?
0: Yeah.
1: I can't say. Someone asked me actually a couple of days ago, do you enjoy flying? That's the lady. I teach Tai Chi, by the way, now.
0: Okay.
1: Tai Chi is my one way of slowing myself down. I'm a busy person. Slowing myself down. I can't meditate to save my life being seated, but Tai Chi is a sort of a moving meditation. It's very, very good for body tone, for all parts of the body, for finding little glitches and sore bits and sort of just centering oneself. So, and this lady said, she said, oh, I get a bit nervous when I'm flying because I don't know if things are going to go wrong and everything. I'm thinking, well, I just don't worry about it because just get me to Europe somehow and I'll figure it out. But I think because I'm a seasoned flyer, I don't mind about that so much. But the best thing about flying, Piers, is that for me, when I get on that plane, I can't do anything for anybody else because I don't hook onto Wi-Fi.
0: Yeah.
1: And I will listen to music and kind of do some work for myself, working on songs or, you know, analyzing things or stuff. But it's my time to go. If I want to watch a movie, I will. If I want to doze, I will. If I want to drink something, eat something, I will.
0: Yeah.
1: And it's just my time. So I look at it as a kind of a time travel limbo-esque kind of thing.
0: Yeah.
1: And it's very good to settle me. And I'm very happy. Weird, but true.
0: I mean, it's a fair flight from Australia to the UK. I mean, we're looking at near on 20-odd hours, aren't we? So,
1: And some, because I do it in probably two stops now, so three flights.
0: Yeah.
1: I find that suits me quite nicely. Gets over the different time changes better, you know, incrementally. Yeah, it's a long, long way. Well, you can't go much further.
0: No.
1: Get to New Zealand, you're just off the edge, you know, and that's it.
0: That's very true. I mean, the longest flight I've done is probably about 16, 17 hours, split in two, obviously via Dubai when I went to Mauritius. That's because that's a fair journey via Dubai. So that's the longest flight I've done, which technically isn't that far. Mauritius, you know, doesn't seem that far from Australia then.
1: No, you could have just carried on. You'd have been in Perth, which is... that's on the Indian Ocean, and just carried on. But the interesting thing we're talking about before we went on air with comparison of your enormous heat waves in the UK, we're just coming out of winter, so it's just the beginning of our spring and your autumn. And we had the warmest winter apparently on record here in Sydney, which go figure. But just thinking about the size of the country. So when you get on a flight in Sydney and then you're traveling across Australia, three and a half hours later or 4 hours later, you're still over Australia, almost at Perth.
0: Yeah.
1: I mean, and that is the enormity of the size of the country. And kind of thinking, gosh, you know, if from the UK, if you're on a plane for 3.5, 4 hours, you'd be in Morocco or wherever you want to be.
0: Yeah, exactly. No, indeed.
1: So interesting.
0: But
1: you sound like we're having like a travel show putting together. That's fun.
0: Why not? Shall we do it together? We'll travel the world.
1: Where have you been? And tell us about your trip. And have you got any sort of like comments? We could do a fabulous travel log.
0: Great. We could do around the world in 80 years.
1: We could indeed.
0: but you've got currently a single out at the moment, which is doing really well, which I've been playing quite a lot, of course, Risky Business.
1: Thank you.
0: Which I really like. It's a fun song. But, you know, when I first heard the name, I thought, you know what I thought of? I thought of Tom Cruise from a movie he made in the 80s called Risky Business.
1: Yes, that's right. I mean, when I wrote this, I never really thought about that, although I do have a Tom Cruise, can do no wrong in my eyes, basically. Nope. He's a actor. He really is. But why he does all those stunts himself, I have no idea. I mean, I have no idea, but go figure. You know, just people do what they do. But it's actually a song that I wrote way back, probably about 2008.
0: Right.
1: And I was just kind of rifling through some music. Stephen Fox and I were talking, and I was listening back to some tracks. I suddenly thought, why did I bother with this? You know, I always like second guess myself and go, why did I waste my time and some money sometimes? And I sort of thought there probably was a reason, because I just don't fall in love with my music. I'm quite sort of precise and quite businesslike about trying to step back and go, what's good about this, or what do I like about it? And I went back and had a listen. I thought, you know what? There is something here, but didn't really get it right.
0: Yeah.
1: And I sent it through to Stephen. Well, first off, what happened is I was actually working with my great nephew, who's called Ari, and he's 25, he's 24 then, and kind of very interested in anything that's electronic dance music, but all sorts of music. Mm-hmm. And he plays and he sings and everything. And I was just having a chat with him, and I said, check this out then. And he kind of was quite interested. He said, do you mind? He calls me Auntie T. It's cute. And I said, well, he said, do you mind if I have a play around with it? I said, go for your life. So he messed around with it, and he kind of reinvented it and came back with this very, and he said, well, how would you see it if it was kind of now-ish? And I said, well, remember Dua Lipa singing the lead song in the Barbie movie?
0: Oh, yeah.
1: Dance the Night Away.
0: Dance the Night Away, yes.
1: And kind of, they had this great kind of the string line. And I said, I kind of think it could be great kind of like that. I went, okay, because I always like to give someone a reference point or two. Anyway, he went off and he like recreated it and came back. And I went, oh, I said, that is cool. And I sent it to Stephen Fox and he went, that's cool. And that's how it all started. And then Stephen Fox and I and Ari ended up being very, very helpful with the production, and Steve and I just finished it off. So it was like a very, like a lovely kind of natural way of organically kind of evolving a song.
0: And
1: clearly you like it.
0: No, absolutely. I mean, it's done well in the Heritage chart, hasn't it? So
1: yeah, and you know, honestly, Piers, I don't know what you think about that, but it's not just all us old fogies bumbling around. Just, you know, it's actually not like that. You know, I've thought about it quite a lot, because Risky is top 10, and I'm so excited. Having a top 10 record on any level is something, you know.
0: Oh yeah.
1: And then you look down the Heritage chart and you see these artists that are still making music and making records, and I think their fan bases and people in general are quite discerning. I've always believed that.
0: Yeah.
1: And so if these records are in the chart, it's because they're good.
0: No, I agree.
1: And it means something. And you know, and there are no slouches in there. There are people really working hard because they believe in what they're doing. And I find that really, I've always loved that. You've got to be really, really dedicated to what you're doing. So very, very grateful to anyone. Thank you to any of your listeners who voted. Yeah. Thank you for playing it. Thank you for voting for Risky Business, because it means a lot to me.
0: Yeah.
1: Very grateful.
0: Absolutely. Now, the video, you embraced AI.
1: Yeah, well, Stephen Fox, my singing partner, he is a force, a creative force. So here's a little bit of a story. So just before Risky Business was going to be released, well, about 3 weeks before, Stephen sort of just sent me a message. I mean, we keep in touch, but we're not like in each other's pockets every day. You know, it's kind of once a week, twice a week, and a long chat sort of every couple of weeks, you know, an hour or so on the phone. And he said, I'm doing something for Risky. I said, yeah. He said, but I'm not going to tell you what I'm doing. I said, okay. And so I said, he said, I'm making a video. He said, I've had this idea. And I've run with this idea, but I decided not to tell you. I said, right. And he said, I'm still not telling you. And I said, right, okay.
0: Okay.
1: He said, but it's going really well. And I said, fine. I said, when do you think you might want to share even the basics of the idea or anything? He said, Well, I might send you a tiny snippet next week, but you're not allowed to say anything or comment, like as if I'm in training mode, right? I've got to zip it. So I went, that's fine. And we're not like that together at all. It's so comical when I think back. And so the following week, I sent him a message. I went, so it's next week now. Do you want to maybe share anything? So he goes, oh, sort of, okay, I'll send you a little bit, but I don't want you to ask me anything or nothing. It's just not finished. And I went, I understand. I completely understand your creative genius. He is a genius, by the way. And I'll just wait. And so he sent me this through and I went, oh my goodness. So it was his brainchild, his baby, his idea.
0: Yeah.
1: And I just said, don't need to see anything else. You just carry on. If you want my yay or nay on anything, okay. And he did it all himself. And when he finally sent me the finished version, well, it wasn't quite the finished yeah. version. We finished it together when I came to the UK. But it's something, right? I mean, he's so talented.
0: Your side is the creative, the writing, the performing on stage, which is amazing. Because obviously, I mean, I haven't seen you perform for a while, obviously, because...
1: 2023, that's it. I know. It's only 3 years. It's only three.
0: Only 3 years.
1: So Not three decades, just three years.
0: I know, but I think we've known each other for about four, on and off, I think.
1: Well, I'm sure. But, you know, going back to the AI thing, yeah. I mean, there's lots of big conversations. Is it damaging? Has it destroyed industries and people's jobs? For sure, definitely. And that's a sad thing when people work so hard to skill themselves. And I empathize with that. But for people in any walk of life, old, young, you know, whatever stage of life they're in, it does give anyone who's a creative and has a vision to just try and make something how they imagine it, which I think from a creative perspective is a wonderful option, but you still have to have the skills there to do it.
0: Yeah.
1: And I think, I'm assuming, Piers, I don't know this because I don't do this tech side, but you would, you can go down lots of rabbit holes and fall short of what you want. So you've got to have a very clear understand, like old school, you've got to chart it out what you're looking for, break it down and not get sort of like pulled into, sucked into another app, which could be exciting, but it's not what you wanted. So it's an art form of its own.
0: Yeah.
1: And there's no one running a course through it. Yeah, well, there probably are.
0: Yeah.
1: I don't know, but probably people everywhere online kind of going, come on to my online course and I'll teach you how to use AI for your videography or your whatever you're doing. Kind of thing. Of course. Yeah.
0: Yeah. I mean, yeah, I guess that's true. But, you know, I've self-taught, you know, it's just a case of practice, and come up with different ideas. Yeah. And that's the way you move forward. And the thing, I suppose, with like AI music videos and stuff like that, compared to what you go into a studio or you go and, you know, you hire a camera team, a producer, director, whatever, you know, a team, that costs a lot of money. And there is, you know, and someone said to me this the other week, you know, back in the 80s, you could throw hundreds of thousands of pounds at a music video because you would make money on hard sales. Now, because of the way sales work and the actual income you receive from, say, a release of a song, the financial reward isn't as great as it used to be. So, you know, you've got to balance it out. Making and using AI to make a video, a music video or whatever, is a much more practical way in this day and age.
1: No, that's such an interesting point, and it's fascinating because testament to that. So back in 1981, wasn't it? Christmas 81, yeah. Mirror, Mirror.
0: Yeah.
1: And a very dear friend of mine still, David Mallett, was our video director, part of MGM, who were the biggest force. I mean, I have no idea why he wanted to do our video. He said he quite liked me. I mean, we're having a we're very, very good friends.
0: Yeah.
1: Look, many decades later, he said, "Oh, I thought you were quite cute." I said, "Oh, thank you." You know, but ashes to ashes, David Bowie, Tina Turner, yeah. AC/DC, the biggest acts in the world. But he came in and he produced Mirror, Mirror, on a shoestring budget, relatively for them, for £5,000.
0: Wow.
1: Back in 1981.
0: Yeah.
1: You think about that. That was a lot of money, which comes out of the artist's royalties. Yeah. That's how it gets clawed back, you know. So it's all about the artist pays for everything. And I'm thinking, you're so right. Whilst you are taking away people's livelihoods to create because they're a videographer. But if someone's an emerging artist, but they want to have an image, a video, to go with their music, which is part and parcel of today's kind of life. You know, you want visuals as well as music.
0: Yes.
1: It's a wonderful gift in a way to them.
0: Yeah. No, it is true in that
1: it's
0: scenario.
1: It's double-edged sword in all ways. Of course it is.
0: Absolutely. It is. It definitely is.
1: Yeah.
0: But as you mentioned a moment or two ago, you're back over to the UK very soon.
1: Ping-ponging.
0: Ping-ponging about.
1: I hope I get some good movies. It's the beginning of the new month, so hopefully there'll be some new movies. Not that I've watched anything recently, but I always look forward to movies on the plane.
0: Yes.
1: It's a time when I get to just look at someone else's art form. I love film. I mean, seriously, I love film. I respect the actors, the script writers, the directors. I love it all. Fascinated by film.
0: No, really, absolutely. Yeah. And a nice comfortable seat and usually a nice pair of headphones, actually.
1: Yeah, maybe I should take my headphones with me. I'm just worrying about the amount of tech I have to bring with me, because if I want to do my own recording somewhere by myself, I now have a little recording set up at home. Bit the bullet after listening to Kylie telling me something, and I'm going, well, she can do it, I can do it, kind of thing.
0: Yeah.
1: And I used to be really interested in the tech in studios back in the 80s, and I kind of walked away from everything. And now, as again, my great nephew came in, and I just said, I'm going to do some recording here, some vocals, in my own time, whenever I feel it's the right time, in my own space. No one's bothering me. No one's staring at me, judging me whether that was a good take or bad take. And I kind of can listen back and do it myself. Yeah. I kind of know what I want. And it's good, even though it's very basic, but good tech. And it's kind of empowering again, Piers. You know, it's the same thing. I know what I can do. Sometimes you can't turn, it's not like turning it off and on like a tap.
0: No, that's true. So when you're back in the UK, I'm guessing we've got some gigs coming up. I know there's one coming up in November, but I don't know if you're going back to Australia and coming back for that. I think it's at the Vauxhall Tavern.
1: I'm coming and I'm going. What a surprise.
0: Oh, there we go.
1: I'm coming and going to a show at Butlin's in Skegness, Skeggy. I'm not meant to call it Skegness.
0: No, you can call it Skeggy.
1: Skeggy. And I've been there before. They are a couple of last gigs at Butlin's and Skeggy. It was a riot. I mean, well, not a real riot. It was just what I was. A riot for me now means absolute full-on fun. It was so, like, animated, and everyone was having a fabulous, fabulous party time. It was so good. I love the Butlin's things. I mean, I have to tell you, there's nothing better than seeing people actually genuinely going, we've just come here to have a celebration, whatever it is. I mean, I think last time it might have been this chap I spoke to when I got my coffee at Costa the next day, going, saw you last night, it was such fun. And I said, oh, thank you. He said, I'm here with my football team. It's our 25th anniversary of all of us that started. You know, so they're all in their 50s or 60s. You know, and he said, it was absolutely fantastic. And he was so happy, and I'm going, job done. That's kind of just be entertaining, give everyone their nostalgia kick, but also, where are you going to go where you can really let off steam, dance the night away, sing your heart out if you want, and just have some fun?
0: Yeah.
1: It's a fantastic environment. I do love it. So I'm coming to do that, and then I'm coming and I'm doing a lot of recording. Stephen and I are going to work so hard, and he's going to be creating a new video, and I might chip in and he'll go, "Don't interrupt me, please." I'm cutting out. I always respect him.
0: Absolutely. Mostly. So that would mean we have some new material coming soon or soonish.
1: Oh my gosh. I haven't don't know what it is, but sometimes I've got some difficult situations at home. My partner's pretty unwell, so I'm having to manage a lot of different situations. But I actually have written the best music, I believe the best songs, and also creating these productions, because it's the music isn't really, it's just a song until it's a production that you know what's going to sound like as a record, for a long, long time.
0: Yeah.
1: And I'm kind of so excited. Hope you can hear I'm excited, because I am excited about it. And I think it's because you get to a point in your life when you're really challenged, you kind of go, well, let's not pretend, you know, let's just be fierce and courageous and just do what you think you want to do. If it doesn't work, that's fine. But don't kind of veil it and, oh, I could do that, but I won't do that now because that might be a bit too far. Just do it.
0: Yeah.
1: And kind of where I am now. So we are creating a new album. Not sure if it'll be ready for the end of the year. We're holding our fire on that one. It's either going to be the end of this year, but maybe more likely early 2027, just because, you know what, it's bonkers with the Christmas rush and everyone's planned it for ages. I'm going, well, we don't need to get involved in that. But the music so far, I'd say, and I would never really say this, I'd say it's about an 8.5 out of 10. There is no song that will not be on the album if it doesn't earn its place there.
0: Yeah.
1: And now we actually have 13 tracks on the album.
0: Wow.
1: 13, that because they're just so good, we kind of go, we can't let that one go. We're not going to let that baby drop out because we love it.
0: Yeah.
1: And it's tough because they're just so good.
0: Yeah.
1: And the more you kind of start, unleashes the thunderbolt and off you go. So I'm very excited. But I am coming back to do this pre-album teaser. Whether the album's ready or not, we're not sure. But I'm going to the Royal Vauxhall Tavern on the 14th of November.
0: Yep.
1: That's in London. And we will have a couple, maybe one, maybe two other shows if we can. We're not sure, but that's been announced. The response has been extraordinary, actually. Mm. And it's just going to be a pop party. It's an intimate gig, but it's going to be a new song or two that no one's heard before. And they are super great. And a celebration, old and new. The whole thing.
0: Absolutely.
1: And dance, you drop kind of thing. It's going to be such fun.
0: Brilliant.
1: It's an afternoon, evening thing. So you don't have to, I would like to do that. Someone invited me to go somewhere. I don't want to go somewhere and start like the party off at 9:30, 10 o'clock at night.
0: No. We need to do it all day. All day and all night.
1: Yeah. I think that's so much nicer. So it's going to be a lot of fun. You can come with pleasure. You can be my guest.
0: I would love to. Hopefully I'll be fit enough to get down there. I will definitely be there.
1: Yeah. And maybe we could run a little competition.
0: Yes.
1: And if we think of a question to ask, and maybe the viewers who call in, we could say two complimentary tickets to join. If they get the answer right, we might discuss that afterwards. What do you reckon?
0: I think that's a very good idea, and we will discuss that once we've finished chatting live on the radio.
1: All right, man.
0: But, Teresa, I'm going to get you back on closer to the date anyway, and definitely get you back on for when the album's released. I hope you'd be happy to come back on and do that.
1: Yeah, and I will give you a sneak peek as well. Because
0: you can give me a sneak peek as well if you want to give me a...
1: Is there a word called preek? I bet there is. I love language. Sneak preek.
0: Supercalifragilisticexpialidocious.
1: that one.
0: Teresa, but stay on the line, but thank you for coming on. We're going to play this current single. Would you like to introduce it?
1: I would love to. This is the Dollar new record. Doing so well. Thank you, Piers, for playing it. It's called Whiskey Business.
0: Play that, Teresa, stay on the line. We'll catch up there.

Teresa Mazars, Dollar, featuring, of course, Stephen Fox. Big thank you to Teresa for joining us all the way from Australia this morning. She's going to go and tie that kangaroo down now. Grab a Barbie. Well, she jumps on a plane in a few weeks to fly back over to the UK. And as you heard, we got a chance to give away a couple of tickets to see her in London. We'll be doing that competition next week, so you'll have to tune in if you want to win tickets to go see Teresa Mazars, Dollar, at the Vauxhall Tavern in London in November, I think it is, yes. Well, we'll give you a lot of details for that, of course, next week. Right, shall we give you the answer to the impossible question and who got it right this morning? Well, first of all, the question was quite easy. Which is the only letter in the alphabet that does not appear currently in the name of a US state? You never know with the current leadership, it could change any day. But currently, what is it? Well done to Sandra C this morning, Miss Rachel Scrivens, Michelle Brooks, Tommy H, Paula A, Steve, Ashley, and Chrissy S getting it right this morning. We were looking for the simple letter of Q. We'll do another one of those for you next week. Now let's take one step forward. No steps back. Yeah, seems like a plan.

I do remember a little Bardo and One Step Further. Well, that just about wraps up the breakfast show for this morning. Thank you so much indeed for your company. Big thank you to Theresa Bazaar this morning. Of course, looking forward to the competition next week as well. We've still got some great guests still to come on the breakfast show over the next couple of weeks as well. But that is it for me this morning. Thank you once again for your time, your effort, and it's gone. It's time to disappear. Don't forget, some great shows still to come on your favourite radio station. So don't go tuning away. And I will leave you with this. The Kids from Fame, Valerie Landsberg, and a little bit of High Fidelity. For me, take care. Tatty bye.

Hey, it's Tuesday. Hello, hello, hello, hello, hello. Second day of the kids being back at school. You must be happy about that. All those parents now thinking, what am I going to do with my day? I don't have the screaming ankle snappers to run around my ankles, snapping away like a bunch of piranha fish. Anyway, 2 hours of great music on the way. It's me, George Hound, sitting in the hot seat. Thanks to The Breakfast Show and the people who went before me. Looking out the window, downtown County Durham, looks like it's going to rain, and more rain. Or will it be sunny? The wind's died down, that's the main thing. Happy days. Hey, I've got to tell you, I did a documentary. Oh, I told you, didn't I? I mentioned it. I did a documentary for Tony, my pal, about his time as a firefighter, suffering from PTSD, etc. And it's been nominated in the awards for the best documentary. Yes. Directed by yours truly. So look out for that one. If you want to go and see it, get yourself down to the Ark in Stockton. Tickets are on sale now to go and see it alongside, Brenda Blethyn, a.k.a. Vera, and Ricky Tomlinson will be there on the same night, so you can get along and see that and meet them guys. Anyway, never mind about that. Onwards, upwards, upwards and onwards. Let's get on with the show. It's Darts, it's Duke.

Oh, definitely hanging around the 60s tonight, aren't we? Yeah. What do you mean tonight? It's daylight. Don't know where that came from. Anyway, we are... Oh, I've got the hiccups. I've just had a coffee. We are hanging around the 60s. A very big hello to you, wherever you are. I do hope you've had a wonderful Monday. It's now Tuesday. And I tell you what, with the kids being back at school, you must have a lot of spare time on your hands. Time to, you know, do those things that you've been waiting to do for the last 6 weeks, but never got round to, because the kids needed attention. They needed their skitty hoops, or their toast, or a walk to the park. You know, all the stuff that you have to do. Yeah. Some filming going on in the northeast here, down in Saltburn on Sea. Some filming going on with none other than some big names involved, by the way. Toby Jones is down there, so if you want to go and see Toby Jones, he's filming in Saltburn on Sea, or Saltburn by the Sea, for the next few days, in an adaptation of Roald Dahl's movie. Roald Dahl's books. I don't know what it's all about. I'm being down there myself. I don't know. But I do know they're down there, because I was down there yesterday getting a train back from Saltburn. I'd been down there to see a friend of mine. And there was Toby Jones standing outside the train station. So if you want to go down and see what that's all about, have a look down there. See if you can find out. And if you do find out what it is all about, get in touch with us. Let us know, please. And here with Bobby V.

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1: I like it because the music is just great. 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
0: From the depths of downtown County Durham, it's The Daily Drop with George Herron.

0: The Daily Drop with George Herron.
1: Hello, I'm George Herron, and welcome aboard the train to Memory Lane. Along the way, we're going to be finding out what was on at the movies. What did we watch on TV? What was in the news? And what cars we were driving. So settle back, enjoy the ride on the train to Memory Lane.

I go wild in the country. Right, we're on the train. That was Bow Wow Wow, of course, going wild in the country. But what year are we heading back to? It's the year that the UK plunges into the coldest period for decades. Roads, airports and city centres come to a virtual standstill because of the cold in this particular year. It's the year that Margaret Thatcher's son, Mark, goes missing in the Sahara Desert during the Dakar Rally, and he's found 3 days later. Computer Commodore 64 8-bit computer is launched and becomes the best-selling computer at that time. Can you imagine that? A computer Commodore 64 8-bit computer. God, dear me, dear me. Air Florida Flight 30 crashes into the Potomac River, killing 78 passengers and crew and four pilots, and the American Thunderbirds air display team, one of them are killed when four jets collide and crash at India Springs in Nevada. What was on the telly? Well, you might be watching The Young Ones, Hello Hello, Fools and Horses, Summer Wine, Grange Hill and The Professionals. Of course, TV Fame was on there, Police Squad and Cheers. Remember Fame? Oh my lord, do you remember Fame? Oh, it was about a group of kids in New York and they were singing things like this.

In the movies in this particular year, you'd be watching Ridley Scott's Blade Runner with Harrison Ford, Sophie's Choice, Tootsie with Dustin Hoffman, and Ben Kingsley was in Gandhi. 48 Hours starred Nick Nolte and Eddie Murphy, of course, and that little thing from space, E.T. Phone Home, that was in the movies in this particular year. Star Trek was out there as well, The Wrath of Khan, and Conan the Barbarian was up on the screens as well. So Freddie Laker's airline, Laker, falls into administration in this particular year and goes bust, leaving 6,000 passengers stranded abroad and an estimated debt of $280 million. Pounds. Oh my God. Well, it wasn't just Freddie Laker. The DeLorean Motor Company, a factory built in a car factory in Belfast, that's put into receivership as well in this particular year. And the European Court rules that teachers caning or smacking children has to be banned because it's against their human rights. And that's where it all went wrong. In the charts were The Stranglers with Golden Brown. But what year have we hit back on the memory train? Well, the clues are there, but what's the year?

It's just an illusion, said Imagination in this particular year. It was the year that, as I say, European courts ruled that teachers caning or smacking children breached their human rights. Adobe Systems was founded in this particular year in the US of A. And the Barbican in London is opened by Her Majesty the Queen. But what was the year? What was the year that Annie was on the big screen? Rocky 3 and First Blood was on there as well. And on the small screen, you might have been watching Tiz Wars, Crackerjack, Two Ronnies, not the 9 o'clock news. Tenko was up there as well. Open All Hours, which is still on now, and not the 9 o'clock news. And who could forget The Tube? Oh, yes, that was on there as well. My lordy, lordy. Right, we're on the memory train, if you've already guessed. And, well, we've headed back to a bygone year. But what was the year we headed back? It was the year, as I say, that the Barbican was opened. Chariots of Fire wins the Best Picture on the 54th Academy Awards. And Argentinian soldiers masquerading as scrap metal workers land in South Georgia, and they raise the Argentinian flag despite the territory being British. How very dare they, how very dare they indeed. There was a man in the charts with a big red beret, and it's not who you think it was. It was Captain Sensible, of course.

taken from the movie originally, South Pacific, Captain Sensible, in this particular year, did a remake of it. It was, of course, Happy Talkie Talkie, where you're doing the little fingers when they were talking. More movies on the big screen was Porky's, Grease 2, Officer and a Gentleman, which raked in £129 million. And, of course, Poltergeist was up there as well. What else was going on in the year? Well, 100,000 people attended the opening of the World Trade Fair in Knoxville, Tennessee. President Reagan giving the opening address, of course. HMS Conqueror, the British nuclear hunter-killer submarine, sinks the Argentinian cruiser Belgrano in the South Atlantic in this particular year. And racing driver Gilles Villeneuve is killed at the Belgium Grand Prix. Five British ships are lost to Argentine attacks in the South Atlantic, and keel to water up here in the north of England. An artificial lake in Northumberland is opened in this particular year. Well, the clues are there, but what is the year? It's the year, as I say, that Nick Nolte and Eddie Murphy were doing 48 Hours. E.T. was out there, Gandhi was out there, and the war in Lebanon began as well in this particular year. The UN Council demands that Israel withdraws its troops from Lebanon. In the charts, there was a Toto Squelo. Is that how you pronounce it? Toto Squelo? They were eating cannibals, I know that much.

George Harran and welcome aboard the train to Memory Lane. Along the way, we're going to be finding out what was on at the movies, what did we watch on TV, what was in the news, and what cars we were driving. So settle back, enjoy the ride on the train to Memory Lane.

Now, Second Dead Emotion, that was a group called Japan, of course. This was the same year that the British troop ship Sir Galahad was bombed whilst waiting to unload troops in Bluff Cove. Prince William was born in this particular year in St. Mary's Hospital in Paddington, and it is a World Cup year. Oh yes, Italy beats West Germany 3-1 to win the World Cup. Launcher Larry flies up to the clouds, reaching 16,000 feet in nothing more than a deck chair tied with weather balloons. And that happened in Long Beach, California. My God. Dear Lord, 16,000 feet on a deck chair. That's scary stuff. The longest lunar eclipse of the 20th century happened in this particular year, and HMS Hermes, flagship of the fleet, returns home to Portsmouth to a hero's welcome in this particular year. Do you know what the year is? Well, there's a lot more going on. US Security Council continues to disagree strongly with Israel's occupation of the Lebanon. Crippling debt in Mexico destabilizes the Latin American economy, and Hong Kong makes health warnings on cigarette packets mandatory. US Space Command is formed in this particular year as well, and it's the very first emoji, which is sent in the form of a emojicon, whatever one of them is. It's basically two dots and a bracket making a smiley face. Well, the first one was sent in this particular year, but what was the year? Where have we gone back to, huh? Oh, well, the clues are there.

Rosanna, Rosanna was big in this particular year, but what is the year, ladies and gentlemen? Well, we've jumped on board the memory train. We're heading on down the tracks and, well, we've arrived in a year where all things were happening. It's the first emoji, as I say, was sent. It was just two dots and a bracket. People still do it to this day. You know, two little dots. Is it the colon it's called? And then the smile is made by a closed bracket, isn't it? That was the very first one in this particular day. Seven people die in Chicago after eating cyanide tablets. There are capsules laced in cyanide and somebody's planted them into the food in Chicago, and seven people die. It's the very first International Day of Peace, which takes place. And thermals take an Australian up 9,000 feet in a freak accident. He's a parachutist, by the way. And he survives by cutting away his main chute after dropping to a low altitude, then deploys his reserve chute. How frightening must that have been? A thermal took him up to 9,000 feet. My goodness, any higher he would have gotten hypoxia or whatever they call it. Blacked out and died. Yes, indeed. Helmut Schmidt is replaced as German Chancellor after a vote of no confidence is announced in this particular year. And the Epcot Center in Florida opens its doors for the very first time. And many, many people since have graced and walked through the doors of the Epcot Center. Can't say I've ever been there, but it's on my bucket list. It's on my bucket list. Things to do before I die. There was a group in the charts. It was headed by a man called Mark Almond. Remember him? The group, of course, was Soft Cell, and they kept saying hello and then waving goodbye.

say hello and wave goodbye. Well, it's the year that Sony launches the first compact disc, the Ford Sierra replaces the Cortina, and Henry VIII's flagship, the Mary Rose, is raised from the seabed in this particular year. Channel 4 launches a brand new station called Channel 4, and Richard Whiteley's Countdown is the very first show to be aired on that particular channel. Oh, yes, indeed. The Thames Barrier is publicly demonstrated for the very first time, and Polish Solidarity leader Lech Walesa is finally released after being imprisoned for 11 months. Michael Jackson releases his 6th studio album, and it's called Thriller, which goes on to become, well, the best-selling album of all time, grossing £120 million. My lordy lordy. Well, what year have we dropped back to? There's plenty of clues there for you. Like this one, women peace protectors surround Greenham Common. It's a military base, and they demonstrate against nuclear weapons. A computer wins the Times Magazine Man of the Year. Oh, dear me, a computer winning Man of the Year. Anyway, and a 61-year-old Barney Clark receives the first permanent artificial heart at the University of Utah. He survives for 112 days with the device nicely planted. Oh, yes. There you go. There's the clues. But what was the year? What was the year all this took place? Well, have a think about it while I play this one. It is, of course, My Angel is a Centerfold.

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the fabulous Bobby Womack, kicking off this week's 70s Soul, Funk and Disco show with me, Ailey Crampton. How you doing? I've got a great 2 hours lined up, not least a chat on the phone with the only surviving member of Motown's best kept secret, the Originals. Hank Dixon will be on the phone in about 15 minutes' time. And then in hour two, my brand new release of the week is courtesy of LRK Records. It's Two Sides from James Holvey, available for pre-order now. Got Bobby Taylor coming up, the OJs as well. This is Touch of Class.

He had a big hit on Motown Records with I've Been Blessed, didn't he? Bobby Taylor, formerly of Bobby Taylor and the Vancouvers. There he is on the little-known California label, Sunshine Records. There are roses somewhere in this world. I'm Eddie Crampton, and the OJs may be in their final chapter, but they certainly haven't stopped performing. This legendary Philadelphia soul group are still taking their love train around the world in 2026. Not sure there's any plans to come to the UK yet, but we can live in hope.

The Sound of Chicago from Patty Hamilton and the Love Lights right here on the 70s Soul, Funk and Disco show. Ann Peebles now, and a proper slice of Memphis Soul from 1973. You may remember Paul Young took the same song to the UK Top 10 in 1984, but for me, you can't beat the original. This is Ann Peebles, and I'm going to tear your playhouse down.

I'm really feeling those horns. But as a tuba player myself, it's in the blood, isn't it? And people is going to tear your playhouse down. I'm Edie Crampton. This is 2 hours of 70s soul, funk and disco. And next up, I've got Motown's best kept secret, apparently. It's the Originals and Don't Stop Now, followed by a chat with the lead singer, Hank Dixon.

0: What a timeless classic from 1970 from the LP Portrait of the Originals. That was Don't Stop Now. And live on the phone from California, I've got Hank Dixon. Hank, welcome to England.
1: Thank you very much, and hello, everybody.
0: Brilliant. So you're the only surviving member of the Originals.
1: Yes, I'm the last surviving member.
0: And, well, the Originals are widely known as the Motown's best-kept secret.
1: Yeah, that's what they always said. I wonder what they meant by that.
0: I don't know, because, I mean, you were with Motown for, 15 years or so?
1: Yeah, ever since 1969.
0: Wow. And,
1: that was when we did the background vocals, too.
0: Well, that's it, because everybody was pitching in, and they were using you as the house backing band, weren't they? Because you did the backing to Jimmy Ruffin's What Becomes of the Broken Hearted.
1: That's right.
0: Stevie Wonder's For Once in My Life. There's just a whole ream of them.
1: Yeah.
0: Brilliant.
1: Uh-huh.
0: Great stuff. So you were recording for Motown. You got Baby I'm For Real. What a great track. And the Bells as well.
1: We're thankful to Marvin Gaye for that one. You know, he decided to do something on us.
0: Yeah.
1: And he brought that one in for us.
0: Brilliant. What was life in general like at Motown Records? Because they were they'd really established themselves in Detroit music as well as across the world. I mean, they'd broken in the UK by that time. What was it like being a part of Motown at that exciting time?
1: Oh, it was always beautiful. It was just something. It was just being with the in crowd, you know.
0: Great stuff.
1: You know, like Motown was the place to be.
0: Yeah, I mean, how did it start for you, Hank? Was it in church or was it in high school? How did you get into music?
1: Well, you know, I've always been into music. My mother, she was a piano player at the church in Detroit. And she used to get in my... I got 5 brothers and 6 sisters. And we used to all get around the piano and sing.
0: Brilliant, brilliant.
1: Uh-huh.
0: So what were your early influences then? I mean, you went on to sing soul, which is probably derived from gospel. But what were your early influences?
1: Right.
0: Who were you listening to?
1: Well, that was Billy Ward and the Dominoes. I think I got in the fairground to see them.
0: Oh, right. That was a doo-wop outfit, wasn't it?
1: Billy Ward and the Dominoes, they had Jackie Wilson and Clyde McFadden.
0: Right, yeah, of course.
1: Yeah.
0: Brilliant. So how did you get involved with Motown?
1: Well, it was Freddie Gorman, Walter Gaines, friends of mine that I grew up with. Freddie, you know, he was a writer at Golden World Studios. And we all got together and decided to make a group. And we just went along with Fred.
0: Mm-hmm.
1: To wherever he wanted to go, and that was at Motown Records in the end.
0: Your career really kicked off in the early 70s, didn't it? 1970 and 71, you got 2 LPs came out, and
1: yeah.
0: One of them was the Portrait of the Originals that I've spoken about, that Smokey Robinson produced, and that sold more than 1 million copies and received a gold disc.
1: Yeah, Baby I'm For Real was on that one.
0: Yeah, great album. Lovely.
1: Uh-huh.
0: And so that really kick-started and cemented your position in Motown Records. You carried on, I think, how many albums did you make? Was it 11 albums in the career, in the Originals' career?
1: Well, you know, we got quite a few albums. We got Portrait, Down to Love Town. I think we mainly got, about 5 or 6 anyway.
0: Yeah, I'm sure.
1: Mm-hmm.
0: And, I mean, you moved, when Motown moved their offices or decided to expand to Los Angeles, you went along with them, didn't you? You left Detroit behind?
1: Yeah, we all got together and come out to Los Angeles with Motown. Huh?
0: Fantastic. So was there any creative change that you noticed from, I mean, Detroit sound was a really distinctive sound, and then you go across to the West Coast, thousands of miles away. Was it still a Motown... the same sort of Motown sound, or were you allowed to be more creative? I know that you changed your producers to Lamont Dozier. You're working with him.
1: Yes, right. That was the main thing. You know, as long as we got Lamont Dozier, we were very happy about that.
0: Yeah, I'm sure. Brilliant.
1: Yeah, and just so happened, though, that Lamont and Holland Dozier, I think they had a thing going which stopped the production, which stopped the CD that he did on us. They didn't play it right away.
0: All right.
1: Yeah, so...
0: Oh, dear.
1: I think if they had produced it, promoted it right away, it would have been a big album also.
0: Mm, Well, I mean, you did well with the second album that came out across in Los Angeles, and that was with "Down to Love Town" on it.
1: Yeah.
0: That was a really big hit, and took you into into the more disco realm. It was sort of a modern
1: disco
0: soul thing.
1: Right, I heard it was number one.
0: Yeah,
1: in the disco.
0: Great stuff. I think it made number 14 in the main chart as well, didn't it? The national chart.
1: All this is news to me. It was great.
0: And then, of course, that was 77, Down to Love Time, and 78, you left Motown, and changed
1: labels.
0: Yeah, we went
1: to Fantasy. Fantasy Records, yes.
0: That's right. And
1: we had a good start at Fantasy Records, but we looked up, we had some of the same people that came from Motown come over there.
0: Oh, right.
1: So they started, you know, they didn't give us too much action after that.
0: Oh, right. But one of the tracks that you cut there was Temporarily Out of Order. That's since been covered by the Fabulous K's. Great record.
1: Yeah, those are Freddie Gormans. He wrote that album.
0: Uh-huh. Lovely. The band rather broke up a little bit with the death of one of your band members, Ty Hunter.
1: Yeah, Ty Hunter, he left us in
0: 81, wasn't it?
1: Yeah.
0: Poor lad.
1: Yeah.
0: Yeah,
1: when he did that kind of stopped a lot of things, yeah.
0: Yeah, because he was young then, wasn't he?
1: He must have been
0: late 30s, early 40s.
1: He was the first one that died in the originals.
0: Yeah, yeah.
1: Uh-huh.
0: Oh, dear. Oh, dear. Yeah. So, you can say you released two albums for Columbia and then onto independent label Phase 2. Then you were a little bit dormant until you met up with Ian Levine.
1: Yeah, Ian Levine came over from England, got all the groups together in Detroit and did some things on us, and a lot of things happened behind that, too.
0: Mm-hmm. Mm-hmm. Yeah, so what were you doing in the intervening years between 81 and, I assume Ian Levine was about 1990, 91?
1: Yeah, about then, yeah. Yeah, we were just hanging around doing nothing, just hoping that something would happen, you know.
0: So are you still keeping busy now then, Hank?
1: Well, we're doing concerts now with Art LeBeau and Alan Beck and a couple of promoters here in L.A. We just do old school.
0: Yeah.
1: Yeah, we're doing those now, you know, Valentine's Day and things like that, you know.
0: Lovely, because I don't know about in America, but in England there's a real resurgence for 60s and 70s soul music.
1: That's what's happening here also.
0: Great.
1: Because, you know, I got Gene Chandler's son, DeFrance Forrest, with us.
0: Yeah.
1: And I got my daughter, Terry. She's the first tenor. She took CP's place.
0: Uh-huh.
1: And myself, and we got Jim Gilstrap. He's with us. He's the one that did the voice on Temporarily Out of Order, and he did For Once in My Life, Stevie Wonder. That's his voice on there.
0: Oh, right. Lovely. Mm-hmm. Lovely. So you're still performing, and I don't suppose you're still recording, are you?
1: We're not recording.
0: Oh, right. Right, Hank, thank you so much for talking to me.
1: It's my pleasure.
0: Enjoy the rest of your day. Thank you very much for giving up your time
1: for
0: me. I'll speak to you soon.
1: Okay, bye.
0: Goodbye. Bye.

an album only track from the 1979 LP So Sexy. There's Silly Joe Quails and I Don't Do This on the 70s Soul Funk and Disco Show. And before that, of course, the Originals with a song that was never released. How can that be? Are you mad? Only ever went out on a white label to radio stations who played it for a little while and then forgot about it. Dear, oh dear. Thankfully, it has been released under licence just a few years ago by English label MD Records. So check out their website and see if you can pick yourself up a copy. That'd be nice, wouldn't it? I'm Eddie Crampton. This is 2 hours of 70s soul, funk and disco. And next up, we've got a lovely slice of Southern Gospel, courtesy of Rance Allen.

impossible to build a love as strong as a pyramid and last as long as the sands of time. Then, darling, I know our love will be an eternal monument to generations of lovers to come. Because, you see,

always gets a mixed reception on the soul scene in the UK, that one, for some reason. It's a bit of a Marmite track, isn't it? You either love it or hate it, but me, I love it. Hope you do too. Soul Brothers Incorporated and Pyramid, right here on the 70s Soul, Funk and Disco Show. I'm playing the Imperial Wonders next with a song that was written and produced by the OJs.

friend of mine, Chris Dalton, put me onto that track. Cheers, Chris. From Chicago, on Mercury Records, there's Heaven and Earth and an album-only song called Whole Lotta Love. I'm Aidy Crampton. This is hour one of the 70s Soul, Funk and Disco show, coming to a close, but we're doing it in style with a fabulous song from Johnny Taylor, and then we're back with Nolan Porter.

I've got some lovely memories of Nolan Porter, you know. He was such a sweet, caring, compassionate fella. When he stepped out of the music industry, he stepped into social work. He was doing childcare for autistic children and taking them on day trips and that sort of business. Lovely, lovely bloke. And I was fortunate enough to be able to put him in touch with the Signatures, a UK soul band, who went on to give him a mini UK tour over here and then off to Spain. And Nolan was absolutely in his element. He couldn't smile wide enough, bless him. And when he stayed over here, he stayed with the Signatures drummer, Gavin, and his lovely wife in Chelmsford. And I popped down there and took him on a bit of a sightseeing trip around England's green and pleasant land. You can't buy time like that, can you? Wonderful. I'm Aidy Crampton. This is 2 hours of 70s soul, funk and disco. If you missed hour one, you missed a chat with Hank Dixon of the Originals. But you can listen again on my website, shinal.co.uk. In this hour, I've got two sides of the latest release from LRK Records. And they are both lovely tracks, as you'll find out in about 40 minutes' time. Got Water and Power on the way. Archie Bell and the Drells as well in just a moment. This from Los Angeles is Deborah Anderson.

Love that. But then it was released on Los Angeles' Fantasy record label, which pretty much, in my mind, is a label you can buy blind. You just know you're going to get some classy stuff on there. Water and Power and Mr. Weatherman. Before that, Deborah Anderson and Funny How We Change Places. Or was it Deborah Anderson? Was it D.D. Warwick? Will we ever know? I don't know. Answers on a postcard to ad@shinal.co.uk. Got soul music from an unlikely source in just a moment. A band of Buddhist monks coming up in the form of the J.O.B. Orchestra. Right now, a man who celebrated his 81st birthday last week. 81 years young, Archie Bell.

were a Los Angeles project, you know, the J.O.B. Orchestra, who for some reason recorded that album in New York City. And the plot thickens as well, because the sleeve notes give credits to George Harrison, Stevie Wonder, Richie Havens and Alice Coltrane for their help with the project. Wow, it's nice to have friends in high places, isn't it? I'm Eddie Crampton, this is Edwin Starr.

0: What a great song, and of course always popular on UK dance floors. And when I interviewed Bonnie and Anita Poynter of the Poynter Sisters, I made sure to tell them. Have a listen.
1: Anyway, Sending Back, beautiful track that never fails to fill the floor. I go to brilliant. Honestly, it's an anthem over here.
2: Back in the good old days.
1: Yeah,
2: just a little baby.
1: That's right. Well.

Jack Jacobs out of Philadelphia with a track that in 1970 did absolutely nothing, but I tell you what, it's made up for it since. It's getting quite collectible now on the underground soul scene here in the UK. I believe it's all right. And from Philadelphia to Hatfield, Hertfordshire, this is Babe Ruth.

I really love harmonies like that. It just hits my sweet spot. I don't know about you. The Summits from 1970 and Can't Get Over Losing You. Right, it's that part of the show where I play my brand new release of the week. And this week it's from LRK Records. I've got two sides of the forthcoming 45 from James Holvey next.

There's two sides of the latest 45 being released on LRK Records from an artist called James Holvey. First off, we heard Love Has Found A Way and then flipped it over for Working Man. And you can get your copy if you get in quick, because as usual, it is a limited press, at LRK Records website, which is lrkrecords.kudosrecords.co.uk. lrkrecords.kudosrecords.co.uk. Right, over to New York City now. The Perception record label, actually. This is a band called Velvet.

That was a popular track at Blackpool Mecca back in the day, so I'm told. Of course, I wouldn't know. I'm a spring chicken, me. I wasn't old enough to go there. Chuck Stevens, and let's get nasty on the 70s Soul, Funk and Disco show. Now then, just imagine you're at the height of the disco era. You get offered a recording contract. You go into the studio and you record enough material for two albums. And then the whole disco sucks movement hits with a force and the record label drops you without releasing a single track. Gutted or what? Well, thankfully, Super Disco Edits released a couple of their songs about 40 years later. This is one of them. It's a band called Between the Two and a song called Take a Little Time.

I think it's fair to say that the instrumental version of Liberty's Girl, You Better Wake Up was the more popular one on the scene back in the day. But me, I love a vocal version. Absolutely. I'm Eddie Crampton, bringing another week's 2 hours of 70s soul, funk and disco to a close. Ecstasy, Passion and Pain are going to be taking us to the top of the hour right now. This is Inner Vision. Whatever you're doing this week, wherever you're going, be good, play nice, and please don't touch that dial. There is so much more great music coming straight after this.

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1: From the decade that brought you Knight Rider, Madonna, compact discs, MTV, and leg warmers, this is A Blast from the 80s with Gary Hopkins.

Gregory Abbott then from 1986, although it wouldn't actually get to number one in America in January of 1987. It was also the third best single as well for 1987 as well, and it was taken from his debut album, which was also called Shake You Down as well. It would also peak at number six on the UK singles chart. It would also get to number one as well in Spain and New Zealand, basically everywhere where it was released. It was a top 20 hit. Haven't heard that one as well in a long time. Welcome along. This is A Blast from the 80s. My name is Gary. Thank you very much for joining us here today on the show. Hope you're all very, very well. We have got some fantastic tunes for you today, including a Oscar winner as well. Singing a song. Yes, that's coming up for you a little bit later on. We've got your song, we've got the lyrical game, and we've also got the first and last song to be released in the 1980s by American group Survivor. Yep, all that to come on today's show. So, American actress, singer, extraordinaire, Bette Midler. We are going to play for you The Rose in just a moment for you. But before that, from their 1985 album, which was called Lisa Lisa and Cult Jam with Full Force, here is Lisa Lisa and Cult Jam with All Cried Out.

This is a blast from the 80s with Gary Hopkins.

0: That's Middler then, and The Rose, taken from the same film name as well, which of course starred Bette Midler as well. It was a single that would reach number 3 on the Billboard Hot 100. It would also reach number 2 in Canada, number 6 in Australia, 24 in New Zealand, and it would also be a hit as well in other countries around the world. It was also a Grammy Award winner as well, winning Best Female Pop Vocal Performance for Bette Midler, beating no less Barbara Streisand and also Donna Summer as well. Not bad, eh? Before that as well, you heard from Lisa and Cult Jam and All Cried Out. That particular single was a top 10 hit in America back in 1986. It was taken from the album, as I mentioned, Lisa and Cult Jam with Full Force. But the actual credit to the 7-inch vinyl of the song, believe it or not, was Lisa and Cult Jam with Full Force featuring Paul Anthony and Bow Legged Lou. How many people can you fit on a sleeve of a 7-inch single? Great tune though. Anyway, here on A Blast from the 80s, it's time for your bit. It's time for this.
1: David Bowie, Cyndi Lauper, Madonna, or maybe Tears the Fears. It's time for your song. Here on A Blast from the 80s.
0: Yes, it is time then for your song, and it's another first song brought back in the 1980s. Today's song choice comes from Karina, and Karina has emailed in to say, "Hello, Gary. My first song that I bought was in 1985. It was by Dan Hartman. I don't know if you remember this song at all, but it is a very, very catchy song. At least I thought it was anyway, 40 years ago or so, because, well, as I said, it was my very first song that I bought. When you mention the name Dan Hartman and this single, many people don't really know it, but when they hear the song, they certainly will. Please could you play it? It is my first song that I bought back in the 1980s, and it's still a great tune today. Many thanks from Karina." So, Karina, thank you very much for your email. I'm going to be honest with you. I recognise who Dan Hartman is. I couldn't think about this particular tune, though, until, of course, I played it and made sure it's all okay. And boy, is it a great tune. So, thank you. This is your song, your first song that you bought. This is Dan Hartman, and I Can Dream About You.

Yeah, it's amazing, isn't it, when it brings back some great memories of a song that you've not heard in a long, long time. That was Dan Hartman there, and I Can Dream About You. It was released in 1984. It would reach number 12 on the UK singles chart, number 13 in Sweden, 47 on the New Zealand singles chart, and it would be a number 4 hit on the Irish singles chart as well. It would also reach number 11 in Canada, number 6 in America, and its peak position was number 3 in Australia. There we are. So thank you very much to you, Karina, for your song here on A Blast from the 80s. And if you want your song played out on a future Blast from the 80s show, then please, please do get in touch. I'll give you all the details on how you can do that, of course, a little bit later on.

0: There we go, Foreigner and Urgent. That was, or is, to date, their second best-selling single after I Want to Know What Love Is in both Canada and Sweden, reaching number one in Canada in September of 1981 and Sweden in March of 1982. In Australia, that song peaked at number 24 in November of 1981. And in the UK, when it was first released, it only reached number 54 on the UK singles chart. But after Waiting for a Girl Like You was released, it went to number 45 on its second release. It would also reach number 4 as well on the Billboard Hot 100. There we go. Right, okay, still to come for you today, we have got the Lyrical Game and some more great music from the 1980s. And of course, coming to you right in just a moment will be the first and last song released by Foreigner. Stay with us.
1: This is a blast from the 80s with Gary Hopkins.
0: Yes, this is a blast from the 80s. My name is Gary. Thank you for joining us here then on today's show. And it is time for this bit. Time for first and last song released in the decade. But by whom?
1: Now, it's time for the first and last song released in this great decade. But by whom?
0: Yes, I virtually just said exactly the same thing, voiceover person. So, go away, basically. Right, okay. So, today's first and last song released in the 1980s features the American rock band Survivor. Yes, they've had a string of hits throughout the 1980s. And also, well, say beyond as well, but technically no, they didn't. They released albums beyond, but never really charted very well since the end of the 1980s. So the last song they would release in the 1980s, in 1989, from the album Too Hot to Sleep, is Across the Miles. But before that, the first song they would release in the 1980s, which was also their debut single as well, was this one from the album Survivor. This is Somewhere in America.

We go Survivor and their first and last songs to be released in the 1980s. That one there was Across the Miles, that was released in 1989 from the album Too Hot to Sleep, and before that Somewhere in America, that was released in their debut, or released from their debut album, which was also called Survivor as well. Of course, their biggest hits was in 1982 with Eye of the Tiger, also as well High on You, I Can't Hold Back in the mid-1980s, and also of course Burning Heart as well. So there we go. Right then, before we play for you the lyrical game, okay, let's take you back to one of the all-time classics of the 1980s and one of the all-time duets as well from the 1980s. Here are Rene and Renata with Save Your Love, My Darling.

0: Beautiful then, Renee and Renata with Save Your Love. Right then, let's put your musical lyrical knowledge to the test from the 1980s, as once again, it's time for this.
1: What is the title of the song and who is the artist? It's time for the lyrical game.
0: Yes, it is certainly time for today's lyrical game. So basically, I'm going to give you some clues about today's song. All you've got to do is guess what the song is, okay? So here are your clues. This particular single was a massive tune in 1982, a number one hit in many, many countries. But in fact, it is a cover version from a song released in 1975. Yes. The song has also been covered by the likes of Britney Spears and Weird Al Yankovic as well. And it is a song that was included into the Grammy Hall of Fame in 2016. There we go. Here are your lyrics. I saw him dancing there by the record machine. I knew he must have been about 17. The beat was going strong, playing my favourite song. There we go. What is today's Blast from the 80s lyrical game song? Do you know? Do you think you know? Or do you not have a Scooby-Doo? If you don't know what it is, you are really going to kick yourself when you find out what the song is. Trust me. I know. The reason why I say that is because, I kind of got it. But when I realised what it was, it was like, I could have kicked myself, and I probably did as well. Anyway, not about me, it's all about you. So let's play today's Blast from the 80s lyrical game song.

0: There we go, Joan Jett and the Blackhearts there with their version of I Love Rock and Roll. It was first released in 1975 by British glam rock band The Arrows. And of course, then it was made famous, really, let's be honest with you, by that particular version as well. It was a single that was released in 1982 and topped the Billboard Hot 100 for a total of 7 weeks. It was also as well a number one hit in Australia, Canada, the Netherlands, New Zealand, South Africa, Sweden, and well, that's it really. It would also be a top 10 hit in the UK and also Germany, and would be a top 10 hit as well, basically everywhere else, including Ireland and also Switzerland as well. It was the biggest selling single in Canada in 1982 and was the third best selling single as well in 1982 in America. In fact, actually, it was number 7 in New Zealand, South Africa and also Australia as well. Anyway, did you get it right? Well done if you did. Commiserations if you got it wrong. We, of course, will do that again next time here on the show. And we've come to the end of today's blast from the 80s. As always, thank you very much for tuning in today. It's been a pleasure to have your company. Don't forget, if you want your song or anything else to do with the 1980s brought up on a future show, please, please do get in touch. Lots of different ways you can do that. Here are those ways.
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0: So then, to leave you for today, we are going to go back to 1987. Although this particular single was actually intended for Vanessa Williams' debut album, The Right Stuff. But it didn't happen. This particular tune would reach number 5 in America, number 8 in the UK, number 13 in Switzerland, number 9 in Ireland, and would be a top 30 hit in New Zealand, the Netherlands, and also Canada as well. Also Germany. This taken from the album called Pebbles. Here is Pebbles with Girlfriend. Thanks for listening. Catch you laters.

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0: On, Chris Scaffans, welcome reggae fans. This is the Capley Musker Scan Reggae Show. 2 hours of bung taking off beat off friends. That was the Pioneers, Long Shot, Kick the Bucket. This is Toots and the Maytels. 5446 was my number.
1: Stick it up, mister. Hear what I say, sir, yeah. No, no, no, no, no. Yeah. Get it high.

to the McTales, 5446 was my number. It's always good to have a classic on the radio, and that's why I'm here. This is Dandy Livingstone. Rudy, a message to you.

Rudy Livingston! I missed you, Rudy! And it's amazing how many covers of this song's out there, but the smooth voice of Dandy Livingston is the one. This is Prince Buster Madness.

Time Buster Shuffle and What Stopped Me Mid-Yawn the other day is they are back. They are touring, no album yet, but it's Babyhead dropping the ocean.

I'm going to have to do a three-track session from Babyhead, because it's just such an exciting news. Hopefully I'll be able to catch them on a tour sometime soon. This is Babylon Circus, Off He Goes.

Babylon Circus, and for anybody who knows me, they know I've got a love-hate relationship with toast, but not with the Toasters! Underground Town.

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And one thing I've got to say about toasters, why don't you make them big enough to fit the largest of slices in? 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

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Tiny machines.

movie and Epitone's Tiny Machines. I think I love that track because of its reminiscence to Frank Zappa's City of Tiny Lights, although it's got nothing to do with that and it doesn't sound anything like the track. Newtown Kings, La La World.

Newtown Kate Kings, La La World. Sorry, I had a little bit of a moment where I didn't quite burp, but do you know one of them ones that kind of comes up and goes back down again and it interrupts your speech? That was me just then interrupting my speech with a little bit of a stiff joints, Bruno.

Stiff Joints, Bruno! And I know I interrupted the last link with a bit of a slight kind of non-burp, but it could have been worse. I could have had a fart. This is the Planet Smashers, Attack of the Planet Smashers.

Just brilliant. The Planet Smashers, Attack of the Planet Smashers. And here we go, on the stupidest songs ever written from the brilliant Memphis Scaffolds. The Bumblebee Tuna Song.

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Man, I am not afraid. And yes, you are listening to the Cat Flea Massacre Ska and Reggae Show. We have had the first hour of Upbeat of Friends. Now here we go with the second hour of Downbeat of Friends. And I do like to make that sound just a little bit different every single week so that you know that I'm not just slipping a recording in and being lazy, because I'm not a lazy kind of person. I do like to do things for you because I appreciate you listening to the show. This is General Jabba. Favela. Featuring Sanja Lion.

General Jabba, Favela featuring Sajat Lion. And the first time I heard that track, I thought, what's that little bit at the end? Have I just kind of, have they recorded that wrong? But no, it is actually part of the track. That's why I left it in there, to confuse you as well. Unless, of course, you've heard the track before. Then you won't be confused because you'll know what happened at the end of the track. But the first time I heard it, and this is, right, here we go with the three-track session for this week. This is Kabaka Pyramid. From a brand new album called Rebel Music, this is Stand Firm featuring Pressure Bus Pipe.

the foundation of all music. Reggae music is the root of all music. The only music with life. The only music that wake up the slumbering mentality and bring people into reality. The only music that flashes lightning and rolling thunder and make the earth quake. The only music that speak of Jah, Rastafari, mighty and thundering.

0: Stand Firm, featuring Pressure Bus Pipe. Yes, right, Pressure Bus Pipe, brilliant name. That was Kabaka Pyramid from a brand new album, Rebel Music, and there's two more coming up from the brand new album, Rebel Music, from Kabaka Pyramid in a few bit. Yeah, all right, that sounded like I knew what I was doing then. This is Buju Banton, champion.
1: Don't jump up to this non-stop turn and twist. Down over his mercy. What's on the turn of my ground? Here, Buju Banton, Allah. Me all a walk like a champion, talk like a champion. 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Now

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1: Boogie Bannon, champion. Come on, hands up, anybody who expected that. 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Right, here we go. Manu Chao, Mentira.

0: linda. 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Ándele.
1: Manujai, mentira! And I've just had a message in from Dennis saying, can you play that Buju Banton track again? Well, I would do, but I think I'd lose quite a lot of the non-hardcore reggae listeners. Here we go, Idik Mosey, Babylon, Babylon.

Mano Chao, mentira. And here we go. No, sorry, it wasn't. I've got Mano Chao on the brain. And that was Inikimozi, Babylon, Babylon. And here we go with the second of the three trackers for Kabaka Pyramid. This is from his brand new album, Rebel Music, and the track's called Rotation.

Chewbacca Pyramid, rotation from a brand new album, Rebel Music. And did I mention that Babyhead have got together? They're playing a few live shows and maybe an album. Fingers crossed. Well, this is Babyhead, Rubber Dub.

0: baby head. Robert-dobbin, you know I'm going to be playing at work all week. Yes, it's going to be the full discography back to back. This is Beanie Man, Wicked Man.
1: Suit.

Beanie Man, Wicked Man, and you may have noticed that I've been a little bit different with the reggae this week. Well, that's because I just felt like it. This is Sparky Riot. Riot Dance.

0: Sparky Riot, Riot Dance, Mr. Zebra vocal remix. Right, here we go with the third track from the three-track session this week. It's a brand new album called Rebel Music from Kabaka Pyramid from Weight Day.
1: Yeah.

0: Lift it up again.
1: Quebecca Pyramid, From We Day. The album's called Rebel Music. And if you didn't catch it, the band was called Quebecca Pyramid. Right, here we go with the last track before the last track, because it is the last track before the last track, and it's Black Dennis. Dave Dub in a handcoat style.
2: Manchester is the background. The time is today.

Black Star Dub Collective, dubbing an Ancoat style. Right, there we go. That's it. We've come to the end of the Benefits in Kind Kathleen Massacre Scan Reggae Show for another week, so keep your head excited and your story straight. There's just two things to say. One is enjoy yourselves, learn things, as learning things, so get out there and enjoy yourself, folks. Take it as a life lesson. And the second is, that wasn't a Kit Kat, Dennis. No, just be careful. No, it isn't for me to say. Goodbye. So it's me, Kathleen Massacre, saying goodbye for another week. Goodbye.

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Greetings and welcome on board. You are listening to Chris Curry Presents on Mersey Radio with 3 hours of the best in local music from Liverpool, Whittle and the Merseyside area. And summer is coming to a close. The kids are all back at school and it'll be Christmas before we know it. But enough of the doom and gloom. It's time for another 3 hours of musical delights from the banks of the River Mersey. And getting started today with Can You See Her by Waste, and that is from their wonderful album Songs You've Never Heard from back in 2001. And that was followed up with Jacqueline by The Coral, and that is from their 2007 album Roots and Echoes. And the rest of the show is shaping up a little bit like this.

You See Art in Everything, that is the latest single from Peter Coyle Fractal, and that was released across all good download and streaming platforms last Friday. And now it's time for the first visit to this week's featured artist, and that is Liverpool-born songsmith Anna Levine. And all the tracks in the show are taken from her forthcoming album Just Be, and that is scheduled for a release on CD in October, and is available to pre-order right now on Bandcamp. And that gives you an instant download of the album. And this first song is also a single released in aid of the sameproject.org. This is One Black Swan.

One Black Swan, that is the first song from featured artist Anna Levine. And you can find all of Anna's music on Bandcamp at annalevine1.bandcamp.com, so do go and check it out. And now here's a gig alert for an event at Thorntonough Village Club that takes place on Sunday the 20th of September, when the Magic Lantern will be headlining with support from Reed Anderson. And it promises to be a fabulous night of music in a wonderful listening venue. And tickets for that are available from wegottickets.com. And here is Reed Anderson with a single from 2023. This is Whalebone.

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And that was What Else, and that is the latest single from Blindness and Light, and it's taken from the album Our Man from Fife, and that is available in vinyl, CD and download formats from Bandcamp at blindnesslight.bandcamp.com. And now it's time for the first visit to the featured album, and that is Doom Pop by The Room. And the album was released last Friday in vinyl and CD formats on 9x9 Records. And I will be playing 3 2-track couplings from the album, starting with Drill Baby Drill.

Following on from Drill Baby Drill was Drones and a little bit of social commentary from the band. 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And there will be more from The Room and Doom Pop in the next hour. But now here is a track from an album that came out in 2021 that somehow slipped under my radar. 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And here's a track from it, simply titled Seek.

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That was a musical doubleheader, starting with Waste Any Time, and that is the latest single from Harry Fizakerly. And that was followed up by Who Told You from Two Way Street from their archives. And now here is the latest single from Kelly Creswell, and a song written by Cy Owens. This is quite literally a song on the radio.

Following on from Kelly Creswell with something dusted off from the archives, and that was More Than Words by Fairy Locks, and that was a musical project headed up by Saul Godman, formerly of Clean Cut Kid. And now it's time to head over to Hour 2, and to take us there, here is the ESP Project with Time Slips Sideways from their recent album Extra Sensory Perception.

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And first up was Skateboard to Oblivion by Benny Profane, and that was a single taken from the album Trapdoor Swing. And hot on the heels of that was Greenbank Drive, the Laurie Latham 7-inch edit, and that was by the Christians. And now just ahead of the next offering from the featured artist, here's something new from Levi Scouse. This is Let the Lion Out, and it was released across all the usual suspects on the 1st of September.

That's Levi Scouse and the reggae-flavoured Let the Lion Out, and that is now available on all good download and streaming platforms. And let's continue on with the next offering from featured artist Anna Levine, and this song, Postcards from the Sky, from her latest album, Just Be, and that is available to pre-order right now on Bandcamp at annalevine1.bandcamp.com.

Postcards from the Sky by Anna Levine, and that is the second song from the featured artist. And normally at this point I would be doing that retro thing and revisiting the featured artist from this time last year, but I was away on holiday, so instead here's another gig alert, and that is for Martin Lappin, who will be performing songs from his album Love and Loss with a full band at Archive in Liverpool on Thursday the 29th of October. And here is Martin from the album, and this song, Daylight Shines.

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You are listening to Chris Curry Presents on Mersey Radio, playing the best in local music from Liverpool, Whittle and the Merseyside area. And that was Palestine, and that is the latest single from singer-songwriter Paul Novak. And all the profits from the track and associated gigs will go to the Palestinian General Federation of Trade Unions to support children impacted by the occupation of the West Bank. And Paul Novak will be playing an intimate gig at the Prohibition Studios in Liverpool on Thursday the 24th of September with support from Tom Hingley. And Paul is also supporting Ian Prowse at Thorntonough Village Club, and that is on Saturday the 19th of September. And now it is time for another coupling from the featured album Doom Pop, that is by The Room, and this is starting with Continent of Lies.

Following on from Continent of Lies with Temptation Harbor, and that is The Room from the feated album Doom Pop. And that album was released last Friday on 9x9 Records, and it's available in vinyl, CD and download formats from all good music retailers. And that takes me around to the classic from the attic, and today it's a cover of the Leonard Cohen song This Is a War, performed by Ian McCulloch. And it originally appeared on the More Fans tribute to the Leonard Cohen bonus CD from 1991, but later turned up on the two CD edition of Mysterio.

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That is something new from The World Turned Edgar. That is Undertow, and you can find that on The World Turned Edgar's YouTube channel at youtube.com/@ The World Turned Edgar. And don't forget, you can keep up to date with all things The World Turned Edgar simply by subscribing to the channel. And now for a little gentle Americana, here is Naomi Campbell with her latest single, Comfort of the Breeze.

music from Whittle musician Mike Abbo, and that is Never Get Out, and that about wraps things up for Hour 2. So it's time to head over to the final hour with another gig alert, as Vinnie Peculiar and his band will be playing at the Music Room at the Phil on Saturday the 19th of September to launch his new album The Curse of You Know Who, and here is a track from the album to whet your musical appetites. This is Moon Landing.

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Bunnymen, with The Light That Surrounds You from their forthcoming album Apples for Isaac, and that is launched officially at a gig at Camp and Furnace on Sunday the 20th of September, and following on from the Bunnymen with Quayside and Heaven from their recent debut album on Modern Sky. And now it's time for another new tune, and this is a single called You're Going to Ruin Me. It's by Mary Hennessy, and it also features musical contributions from Paul Crowe.

That is Mary Hennessy, and You're Going to Ruin Me, and that is available as a download from all of the usual suspects. And now for a final time, let's get back to featured artist Anna Levine for a final song from her latest album, Just Be, and this is Wake Up.

That is Wake Up, and that is featured artist Anna Levine from her album Just Be, which is available to pre-order in CD format from Bandcamp, but annalevine1.bandcamp.com, so do go and check it out. And staying with the new tunes, here's a new single from an outfit called Hallelujah Trial, and that brings together musicians Tom Roberts of Beat Owls and John Canning Yates of Ella Guru, and their forthcoming debut album was recorded live in the Scandinavian Seamen's Church in Liverpool, where the album will be launched officially on Saturday, October the 17th, and this first single, On Each Branch, heralds the release of that album.

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You are listening to Chris Curry Presents on Mersey Radio, playing the best in local music from Liverpool, Whittle and the Merseyside area. And that was music from Yachts and Everyone Trying Too Hard from their belated third album, Missing in Action. And now it's time to get back to the featured album, Doom Pop, for a final two-track coupling from The Room, starting with Stories and following on with Things Have Learned to Walk That Ought to Crawl.

Things Have Learned to Walk That Ought to Crawl. That is the final song from The Room, from their latest album Doom Pop. And remind you once again that it is available in vinyl, CD and download formats from all good music retailers. And now it's time for the song from the vinyl vault. And today it's a 12-inch vinyl single from 1988 from the band Up and Running and something of a Liverpool anthem. This is Johnny and Marie.

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That is music from the Jesse Janes and their latest single, Train Leaving Town. And that is available as a download from all of the usual suspects. And now for a couple of slabs of electronica before I have to say my goodbyes. Starting with Jimmy Uno and Everything Is Under Control from his recent album, Noir Synthetech.

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And you can find that on Bandcamp, incidentally, at mindmachine.bandcamp.com. And that is about it. I am out of time, so let me say my goodbyes and thank you for your company. I do hope you enjoyed the show. 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That is it from me until the next time. Whatever you are doing between now and then, please do stay safe and do show some kindness and consideration to everybody. And if you can, do get out and support local music. And also be sure to buy CDs and merchandise. Closing the show today with Jar Wobble and Tian Chiyi and their version of The Beatles Within You and Without You, taken from their album Mystic Liverpool, The Beatles Psychedelic Songbook. That's it from me.

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0: 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Probably.
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1: Thank you. I just had a theft.
0: Let me help you with that.
2: And this is the Deep Sea Pirates. And I don't know what it's called, because you haven't put it on the file. Sorry about that. It's good, though.

Oblivion, I believe that was called, actually. It's the Deep Sea Parrots. Sorry, can't read me all right. Well, welcome to WWK Unsigned. I'm Billy Kelly. We've got some corker bands on tonight. And artists. We've got Dorothy Beard, The Arlos, Stee, Yozza Hughes, Weekend Special, The Box Tellies, Scarlet, and this one, I love this tune. This is Only Child and Buildings.

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Yeah, great cover there. Originally done by Charles Aznavour, but as we used to say back in the day, Charles Aznavour voice. Oh gosh, we were funny. This is a brand new one to the show, and this is Emma Pottage, and this is By My Side.

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And this is the Happy Somethings. 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

0: call down the thunder. 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
1: This is the fabulous Hank Minstrel, a.k.a. Carl Allen. If you're listening, mate, haven't seen you for ages, get in touch.

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Beautifully sung by Carl Allen, the Heighton Minstrel. Brilliant, that. Now, this next one, this is the next release from Klee Music, and it's Dorothy Birds, and this is the title track for my new album. I think it was out last Friday. Belonging, Dorothy Birds.

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Well, we've had some fantastic female singer-songwriters on tonight. We've got more to come. And here's another one. The lovely Tiki Black.

Fabulous stuff from Tiki Black. If you're listening, Tiki, I hope you're doing fine. And I'll sure we'll meet up again soon. Right, this next one is an Irish band, Weekend Special, featuring Kieran Moran. And this is called, I'm looking forward to this actually, A Long, Long Time.

Yep, I loved her. It's got that lovely Irish little feel going on. This band, this is, you know, every now and again I get sent stuff from far away places. I don't always, I tend to concentrate on the northwest, or certainly the north of England, Scotland and that. But these are from Canada, and this is Ember Rev and Carousels.

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0: me. I need to get back home, back down to Earth. 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
1: And this is Steve Hughes, otherwise known as Steve. He has a Hughes. He of the oldie fame. And this is Wish Away.

That's a cracker there from Stephen Hughes. And this is, you know what? What's great about this job and just, you know, the music scene round Liverpool and the North West and stuff, is you get to know a lot of these people personally, and it's great. And these are another couple, Barry and Ronnie, the Southbound Attic Band. And they wrote it, not me. Old fools.

0: And now this great moment, which half past three in this afternoon, for the launch of this 1,000 load, which houses culminate in the progressive third of this council's side. And we're gracious all the august prince, the Lady Mayor, forever holding the gathering, and Major Bartley caught the cormorant out of the self-made man, which came in the newspaper, beneficent and throughout the whole...
1: Now that is what I think most of the Tories, most of the media people that have interviewed Mick Lynch have sounded like in comparison with him. I just think the man is a breath of fresh air and exactly what we need at this point in time. I've never heard somebody... I must have watched 20 different interviews and stuff, and he just hits the nail on the head time and time again. And it's about time as well. And it's about time old Tia, Keir, I mean, and his mates got behind him big time. I just love it. As I say, it's about time, you know what I mean? It's absolutely brilliant. And this is my little take on these Tories. I tell you what, yesterday on Facebook, I wound a Tory up something ruthless. I was giggling to myself. It's brilliant.

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1: Yep, he's on right after me, and this is the fantastic legend that is George Borowski.

0: 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They've all got it in for me!
1: And this is Micah and Shatterproof.

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1: This is for old Brow. And I threw the baby. Sorry, I threw the bathwater out with the baby.

0: Here's to swimming with bow-legged women.
1: And this is the Florists. All this music's driving along.

That was Loadhead and Boulder's Brass. This is Fell Sons. Live like thieves.

Unfortunately, we lost a fella that this song is about last week. He's a great supporter of Liverpool music. Very, very sudden. Everyone's absolutely shocked at you. Marco Cigaro, wherever you are, mate, I hope you're having your Corona and your Jameson's. So this is a song written not that long ago, especially for him, by David Neville King. This is Marco Cigaro, wherever you are, mate, I hope you're having a great time. I know you're having a great time. Good night, mate.

Good evening and welcome to the Soulbenders Show on Tuesday the 8th of September, already again, 2026. Hope everyone's well. That was Oscar Toby Jr., or Tony Jr., sorry, with No Sad Songs. Cliff Wagner, Exception to the Rule. The Flirtations, Nothing But a Heartache. Nancy Wilson, You're All I Need to Get By. Cassandra Wilson, Skylark. And the opener to this show was a guy, or an individual called Arooj Aftab, the tune called Ea Na Balam, I think roughly translated means missing a loved one. So yeah, the slaughter continues. People were in mourning, constant mourning in Gaza, in Somalia, in Sudan, everywhere you may look, in Lebanon. So the world leaders stand by idly and do absolutely nothing. The ground, working people on the floor are protesting in the millions all over the world, and still the leadership we apparently elected but represents us are doing absolutely nothing about this genocide that continues in Gaza by the Israeli occupation forces and murders one and all. Next thing we've got, I'm In Love With You. Well, in fact, So In Love With You by Leroy Hudson.

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Listen, baby, we've got to kind of get down to some facts. You know, everything's wrong. Nothing ever seems to get right, huh? But we're married. You're always gone, and I'm all alone at night. But we're married. And all I've got to look forward to is dishes and a closet full of brooms. We've gotten to the place that we're even sleeping in separate bedrooms. We both should know that the love affair ended when we said, I do.

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1: If you don't put out Shake It First, you're going to hurt yourself. Remember Aaron Hall told you the third. Now Aaron Hall Senior, Junior.
2: What a fourth. Melky's dead.

0: Now that's where that came.
1: If I get mad at her, I still have to go home and eat with her.
2: Right. All right, that was bringing us right. That was bringing us right up to the roaring 1999s. It was Milky Sadek with a tune called Shake It. I think they have done one album, I think. I'm not too sure. I've never seen nothing from them since or heard what happened. Little Natalie and Henry with Teardrops Have Fallen. We have the Shangri-Las, Give Them a Great Big Kiss. Mwah, classic tune. The Sweet Inspirations, Why Marry, Leroy Hudson. So In Love With You, hoping you enjoyed that. First reggae of the evening, going to start off some Jackie Opal, the tune called Valley Green. Take one.

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Okay, that was Candy McKenzie with a tune called Breakfast in Bed. We had Bim Sherman, My Woman, Parts 1 and 2. I, Benjamin, with I Give Love a Try, 12-inch version. Aubrey Adams and Rico Rodriguez with Stew Peas and Cornflakes. And the first reggae of the evening was Jackie Opal with a tune called Valley Green. Take one, hope you enjoyed them. Now a bit of Southern Soul for you, a fellow called Big G, the tune called Pop That Thang.

bit of self-indulgence there. I do love Ann Peebles. There's four tunes from her. Give me some credit. I Can't Stand the Rain. I'm going to Take Your Playhouse Down, and It's Your Thing. Excuse me. Prior to that was Jackie Wilson, Soul Galore. Nelly, Tiger Travis, I'm With You, Babe. And the first tune in that selection was Big G with Pop That Thang. Hope you enjoyed them. Now it's from Amy Winehouse and Valerie.

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going out to Martin up in Netherley. Hope you enjoyed that. It was a great gig, wasn't it? I've seen them twice now at all, but they were a great gig, that was. And yet the story of the engagement ring and the potential scuffle afterwards to retrieve it. Anyway, let's move on. So that was Dexys Midnight Runners with a tune called Manhood. We had James Brown, Down and Out New York City, Jimmy Hicks and Mr. Big Stuff, Gene Knight, Mr. Big Stuff, Lou Johnson, If I Never Get to Love You, and we had The Get Up with Hush, and the first tune of that section was Amy Winehouse and Valerie Live and Direct Tears All. Hope you enjoyed that. Now some more reggae. Go on to Martin, not Martin, sorry, Mark, and Martin. Martin up out in Netherley again, and Mark in North Wales. It's a bit of reggae for you all. Gonna start off some Yabby U featuring King Tubby with a tune called Love of a Woman Dove.

Well, the ever wonderful, how can I say, I love this guy, Max Romeo. Two from him, Socialism is Love and Black Equality. Vivian Jackson and the Defenders, Love Thy Neighbour. Big Youth, Foreman versus Frazier. And Yabby You featuring King Tubby with Love of a Woman dub. Going out to Martin up in Netherley and Mark out in North Wales. Glad you go home safe, man. A story to tell for the future, isn't it? Great night. Thank you for joining me for my birthday celebrations. Much appreciated. Let's move on. Time for the blues. Got Albert Washington. Just 4 minutes after the midnight hour with a tune called No Matter What the Cost May Be.

in trouble. Out of class, they all started beating. Every woman you see, they got the blues in behind.

Radio, one band. Louis Jordan, somebody unchained the lock on my door. We had When Rivers Meet, Infected. Big Bill Brunsey, Where the Blues Began. And the first tune of the blues tonight was Albert Washington with No Matter What the Cost May Be. Thank you very much. Hope you enjoyed that. It's 25 past 12. Yes, so thank you all for joining me tonight. Hope you enjoyed the show. Show's repeated Friday midnight, 12 till 3 on Mersey Radio. And same time live next Tuesday, 10 till 1. Please tell your friends if you enjoyed it. If not, please tell me why not. Any advice, tips, offers of support, assistance would be greatly appreciated. Right, that's the moment over. Time to move on. We've got some John Martin now with a tune, well, a medley, Beverly, and Make No Mistake.

I suppose that was a bit of a little bit of a primer before the weird stuff comes up now. Weird stuff, I love it, but people interpret it different ways. But anyway, before we get there, let's go back on, let's recap on the track I just played. It's The Drifters, Baby What I Mean. Ardeen Taylor, There's a Ghost in My House. Peter Nelson, The Castaways, Down in the Mine. And John Martin, Beverly, Make No Mistake. Very short little segment there, but wonderful all the same. Right, we're running rapidly out of time. We've got 20 minutes or so left. Thank you all for joining me tonight at the Soul Vendors Show on Mersey Radio. Thank you so much. I do appreciate it. If you enjoy it, go tell your friends. And also as well, just click on the Soul Vendors, because I keep getting wiped out by Facebook on sort of the promotional stuff. So just click on it and let's like change that algorithm, as you say. Let's go on. Right, okay, we've got a bit of time left. Let's continue. Band called Built to Spill with a tune called Spiderweb.

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